0: have received over the past week has been overwhelming.
1: And that's really helped us over the last week. But I think, you know, Dad was just one person that has died from MND, and there's so many people out there. So it's great to see this support, not just for us, but for everyone that's suffering from MND and their families. So that's why we've got to keep going.
0: And researchers hope understanding defects in the immune system could help predict celiac disease risks before symptoms develop. A study has found the immune cells of people with the condition aren't overactive, but have weaker and slower responses. The Snow Centre for Immune Health, Dr. Vanessa Bryant, says the findings suggest celiac disease is not only caused by inflammation or diet.
2: We know that genetics play a really strong role, but it's really challenging to say who will go on to develop disease. So the more tools we have, the better prepared we'll be.
0: The Australian dollar is buying 70.1 US cents. This is Air News.
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0: In rugby league, New South Wales coach Laurie Daly has set a deadline for Mitchell Moses to prove his fitness as the Blues hit the training track today ahead of Origin Game 2. Air News' Sarah Patterson reports.
4: Daly decided to roll the dice and name the Eels playmaker for Game 2 of the series while also bringing Payne Haas and Appy Corrissau back into the lineup. Moses was ruled out of the series opener in Sydney less than 48 hours before kickoff due to a minor hamstring strain. With the Blues leading the series 1-0, Daly hopes to have Moses back on deck for Game 2 at the MCG. Last night, the Blues relocated to camp on the New South Wales Central Coast and will train for the first time today. Sarah Patterson, S Sport.
0: In AFL news, Collingwood are weighing up challenging a three-match ban handed to Billy Frampton for the tackle that left Brodie Miacek with a fractured neck. The Melbourne forward remains in hospital after successful surgery. West Coast legend John Worsfold has been inducted into the Australian Football Hall of Fame. The inaugural Eagle captained his side to premierships in 92 and 94 before winning his first flag as coach in 2006. West Australian football great Bill Walker was elevated to legend status. The Swan Districts player recognised as the only man in the state's footy history to win four Sandover medals. In cricket, Bangladesh have defeated Australia for the first time since 2005 in their one-day series opener, the Tigers winning by 86 runs on DLS, 16 months out from the next one-day World Cup. Australian Independent Radio News.
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6: Yes, today, Wednesday the 10th of June, partly cloudy, high chance of showers about the Upper Hunter, medium chances elsewhere. Winds north to northwesterly, 15 to 20 kilometres an hour, becoming light in the late afternoon. Daytime maximum temperatures between 18 and 23. Fire danger, no rating in the Greater Sydney region, no rating in the Central Ranges, no rating in the North Coast. However, it is moderate in the Greater Hunter. Tomorrow is cloudy, the 11th of June, going to be cloudy. High chance of showers, light winds, overnight temperatures falling to around 12, with daytime temperatures reaching between 16 and 20. Friday, the 12th of June, partly cloudy, medium chance of showers in the morning and afternoon, the chance of morning fog, light winds, overnight temperatures falling to between 10 and 13, with daytime temperatures reaching between 17 and 21. Okay, let's go to some of our listeners' requests. The next song I'm going to play for you has been requested by Mark Tannen of Bexley North. Thanks for calling in, Mark. He's not a member, but eventually might become a member of 2CHR. The song that he's requested is The Lion Sleeps Tonight, Lady Smith and the Black Mambazo.

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Telephone number here, 4990-5965. The next song, Dusty Springfield, the son of a preacher.

Yes, the Hollies, Long Cool Woman in a Black Dress. The next song I'm going to play for you is by Engelbert Humperdinck, Help Me Make It Through the Night, after which I'm going to play one from Santana, Smooth. Okay, thanks for listening to our local radio station, 2CHR, telephone number here, 4990-5965. The time now is nearly quarter past 10. My name is Richard. I'll be with you till 12 noon, and I'll continue playing some more songs. If you have any requests, don't hesitate to give us a call. Telephone number here, once again, 4990-5965.

Yes, Take My Breath Away, the last song, and the song before that was by Santana, Evil Ways, and Smooth, another one by Santana. We're going to go to some of our community announcements, and sorry, our sponsors' announcements, and some community announcements later on. But here, and then we'll continue playing some songs. If you wish to call in, our telephone number here, 499-05965, Radio 2CHR in Cessnock and the Hunter region.

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5: Yes, we have another announcement from the local area. Central Rural Fire Brigade will be having a $10 car wash and a barbecue on the 13th of June. The address, 55 South Avenue, Cessnock. It starts at 8:30 and they will have pies and slices for sale also. So that, once again, Central Rural Fire Brigade, $10 car wash and barbecue, 13th of June, 55 South Avenue, Cessnock. Starts at 8:30 and they will have pies and slices, I'm sure some other things for sale also. Okay, of course, a community announcement, save our species. There are a lot of animals crossing roads and on the side of the roads or even on your properties, etc. If they're found sick, injured, orphaned or deceased, please call the telephone number Rescue Emergency Line 24 hours, 7 days a week, 0418-628-483. That's to save our species, and a lot of species have been slowly disappearing. So keep an eye out for sick, injured or orphaned, diseased wildlife. Another announcement is Learn, Laugh, Live. That's U3A. Is a volunteer organization that helps seniors in Morisset and surrounding areas to maintain mental and physical agility through informal, friendly learning courses. They are looking for volunteers to run new weekday courses for retired and semi-retired people for all or part of 2026. Courses can be of any duration on any topic, but of particular interest would be fishing, boat building, coal, cooking for men, model sailboats, furniture restoration and digital photo processing. Another announcement. The Tembu Mopith Probus Club is a mixed club and apparently they meet on every third Tuesday of each month at 10 a.m. at East Maitland Bowling Club. Why not go along as a visitor and meet other members of your age group and see what they have to offer? Contact Joy on 4966-1431 for further information. That's Tambu Mopith Probus Club. Contact Joy on 4966-1431 for further information. So those are some of our community announcements. Stay listening. This is 2CHR, telephone number here, 4990-5965. The next song I'm going to play for you is by the Eagles, Lying Eyes.

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Stay tuned. You're listening to Radio 2CHR in Cessnock, broadcasting live from the studios. Our telephone number here, 4990-5965. The next song I'm going to play for you is Dance With Me, Molly, has been requested by Kay Witherspoon. And hope you enjoy this song, Kay. Thanks for calling in.

Yeah, Dance With Me, Molly, just one more time for Kay Witherspoon. I hope you enjoyed it. Kay, stay listening. Telephone number here on 2CHR 4990-5965. The time now is 10:46 a.m. And continue playing some lovely songs. If you have a request, if it's your birthday, just give us a call and we'll announce it. Next song I'm going to play for you is by Nancy Sinatra. These boots are made for walking.

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1: Hello there, I'm Sean Bindley. Australia's Prime Minister says he's very worried by the US's latest strikes on Iran. The United States says it has launched the attacks following the downing of an army helicopter over the Strait of Hormuz. The two pilots aboard the Apache aircraft weren't injured. Anthony Albanese told the ABC Australia wants to see a de-escalation.
2: We're very worried both about the human impact, of course, that comes with war, but also the economic impact that is having a massive effect on the global economy.
1: Hundreds of Iraqi Kurdish migrants trying to reach the UK were tortured and threatened with organ removal last year, according to British media. Hostages who made it out told the BBC they were captured by a Libyan militia, which blackmailed their families into paying $5,000 under threat of having a kidney removed. Stuart Smith reports.
3: The BBC investigation found that during the summer of 2025, migrants travelling from Iraqi Kurdistan to the UK via Libya in northern Africa were intercepted by a militia. It was making money by kidnapping and imprisoning migrants and blackmailing them in a largely lawless country. If they didn't pay, they would be denied food and were threatened with kidney removal. Conditions were so cramped, according to survivors, they were forced to sleep standing up, and some report being tortured. 110 people were repatriated from Libya earlier this year by the Iraqi government, but not before some did appear to have had their organs taken, with a number of those who made it back home showing journalists scars on their lower backs where they believe the militia took their organs. Stuart Smith, London.
1: The New South Wales state government says it's working to address the record number of hospital patients waiting for aged care or NDIS placements. Almost 1,300 hospital beds were occupied by community members waiting on Commonwealth funding. The state's Health Minister, Ryan Park, says aged care outreach services will be expanded to help address the issue at a state level. Local government New South Wales says new housing is being delayed in greenfield sites due to infrastructure funding shortfalls. They're calling on the state government to set up a $5 billion interest-free loan scheme for councils. The peak body's president, Darcy Byrne, says the fund would provide much-needed upfront investment for basic infrastructure.
4: By making $5 billion in no-interest loans available to councils now, the government can incentivise councils to build roads and sewer and water infrastructure.
1: A new ASIC report warns that up to 88% of Australians could see their superannuation delayed or given to the wrong person because they haven't locked in a legally binding death beneficiary. ASIC Commissioner Simone Constant says putting it in your will isn't enough.
5: Many Australians believe it is. Up to 88% of folks may not have had in the past valid binding nominations in place. And worryingly, about a third of them probably thought they did. Now, the last couple of years, we've really shone a light on it and asked funds to really communicate with their members about it. So we hope the numbers will be much better, but the time for action is now.
1: And Neil Danaher will be farewelled and honoured with a state funeral at the MCG today. Stephanie Vaklovic reports.
6: He was a giant of the AFL, but people of all walks of life will be filling the MCG to pay tribute and to say thank you to Neil Danaher. Tens of thousands of family, friends, sporting stars, politicians, and even just fans will be packing

0: the stands, people whose lives he touched, from his days as an Essendon footballer to Dee's coach, and of course his work with Fight MND to defeat the Beast. The service gets underway at 1.
1: This is Air News.
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1: In rugby league, Blues coach Laurie Daly is defending his shock decision to drop back rower Hamole Olakau'atu from his side for Origin Game 2. He'll instead be 20th man, with Knights forward Dylan Lucas to start the match at the SCG. Daly says Lucas better suits the style of footy they want to play.
3: He's really confident in his footy at the moment. He's got a massive work rate. He's arguably the fittest guy in Newcastle. Goes all day and on the Origin Arena. He's someone I think can thrive.
1: Both the Rabbitohs and Broncos will honour their former player, Jai Arrow, in tomorrow night's Round 15 clash. Souths have named Jai in the number 23 jersey. Brisbane will wear his name above the Broncos logo on their jerseys. One of Australian football's new Hall of Fame inductees says treating the AFL like local footy was a key to his longevity. Dustin Fletcher played 400 games for the Bombers, including two premierships, and was one of six people inducted last night.
4: You know, I just did it as a thing that I just turned up to training on a Monday, Tuesday, Thursday, and as I said, I never played local footy, and I just, in a way, treated it just like local footy, that you go in, you train hard, you do your best, and you leave. You don't get too caught up in politics or whatever it might be outside of it.
1: Gary Ablett Jr., John Worsfold and umpire Hayden Kennedy amongst the other inductees. And in tennis, Serena Williams has wound back the clock after 1,375 days of retirement, winning her first doubles match at Queen's since announcing a comeback. Australian Independent Radio News.
5: 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Today's weather report is provided courtesy of 2CHR supporters, Curry Curry Retired Mine Workers Association.
6: Yes, today being Wednesday the 10th of June, today's weather, partly cloudy, high chance of showers about the Upper Hunter. Medium chance elsewhere. Winds north to northwesterly 15 to 20 kilometres an hour, becoming light in the late afternoon. Daytime maximum temperatures between 18 and 23. Fire danger, no rating in the North Coast, Greater Sydney region and Central Ranges. However, it's moderate in the Greater Hunter. Tomorrow's weather, 11th of June, cloudy, high chance of showers, light winds, overnight temperatures falling to around 12, with daytime temperatures reaching between 16 and 20. Friday the 12th of June, partly cloudy, medium chance of showers in the morning and afternoon, the chance of morning fog, light winds, overnight temperatures falling to between 10 and 13, with daytime temperatures reaching between 17 and 21. Let's go to Saturday. Usually Saturday is a very busy day in the Hunter Valley, with people coming from all over the state to visit the vineyards. The weather is going to be partly cloudy, the chance of morning fog, light winds, overnight temperatures falling to between 8 and 11, with daytime temperatures reaching between 19 and 22. That's the weather forecast. I'd like to read out some community announcements. Of course, I did mention to you about the Central Rural Fire Brigade, who will be having a car wash and barbecue. The cost, $10. On the 13th of June at 55 South Avenue, Cessnock. Starts at 8:30, and there will be pies and slices for sale also. So that's the Central Rural Fire Brigade, $10 car wash on the 13th of June, 55 South Avenue, Cessnock. Now, another community announcement. If you've heard this before, the 150th anniversary of its historic Father Willis pipe organ, that's St. Peter's Anglican Church, will be celebrating. To mark this milestone, the church will present a series of 10 organ recitals running from February through to November 2026, inviting the wider Central Hunter community to take part in this celebration. It's quite significant to have a pipe organ running for so many years. The organ was built in 1876 by renowned British organ builder Father Henry Willis and was the second Willis organ brought to Australia. It is now the oldest Father Willis organ in Australia in regular use and remains largely unaltered. Of the 13 pipe organs located within the Maitland LGA, 5 were built by Henry Willis, highlighting the strong historical connection between Maitland and this important period of instrument building. So for those who like pipe organs, who go to church regularly, the sounds of an old pipe organ is quite fascinating. Okay, media release Shapes of the Hunter, PACC Gallery, Cessnock. The PACC Gallery is proud to present Shapes of the Hunter, a group exhibition bringing together the work of four artists. Those practices are deeply connected to the material landscape and layered histories of the Hunter region. Featuring artists Will McGuire, Amanda Charge, Kristen Latham, and Michelle Habel. The exhibition explores the diverse ways artists interpret and respond to place, from raw industrial materials and found objects to delicate forms and painterly gestures. Together, their works create a rich dialogue between the natural and constructed, the personal and the shared. At the heart of the exhibition is an engagement with the physical and conceptual shapes that define the Hunter Valley, its terrain, its industries, and traces of human and environmental interaction over time. So that's the media release Shape of the Hunter. Don't forget, if you have the time, just go over. And the official opening was on Saturday, the 2nd of May, and all are welcome to attend. Admission is free. Runs up to the 27th of June, so don't miss the opportunity. It started on the 2nd of May and runs up to the 22nd of June. Okay, now let's go to some more songs. 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Telephone number here, 4990-5965. Don't hesitate to give us a call. And if you're a member, great. And if you're listening, even greater. But if you have friends or relatives who'd like to become members of this community radio station, just call into the office and it's a very minimal fee to join and become members. Thanks for all those who are listening and thanks to all those who have made requests. I will continue playing some lovely songs. So the next song I'm going to play for you is Venus by Bananarama.

Yes, the golden voice of Tom Jones, Green Green Grass of Home, an all-time favorite, and he definitely was one of the oldies which has a lovely voice. The next song I'm going to play for you is by, who is this? I'm looking for, not Tony Orlando, but I just had it. Just One Moment in Time by Whitney Houston.

0: Yes, Whitney Houston, Moment in Time. That's a beautiful song and sung beautifully by Whitney Houston. The next song I'm going to play for you is by Ed Sheeran, Thinking Out Loud. You're listening to Radio 2CHR, telephone number here, 4990-5965. My name is Richard, Richard Tannen. I'll be with you to 12 noon and continue playing some songs. I'll be making some more community announcements and some messages from our sponsors. Here's the next song by Ed Sheeran.
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Yes, the last song we played for you was by Ed Sheeran. Thinking Out Loud was a great song. The one before that, of course, was the beautiful voice of Whitney Houston, One Moment in Time. Telephone number here, 499-0565. My name is Richard. I'll be with you to 12 noon. And you're listening to your Central Hunter Radio 2CHR. Once again, telephone number here, 499-0565. Time now is 11:28, and we'll continue be playing some more songs. If you have any requests, if it's your birthday, give us a call. We'll announce it for you. Thanks once again. Here's a song by Michael Bennett, Fading Spark.

Yes, brilliant song by Michael Bennett, Fading Spark. The next song I'm going to play for you has been requested by Greg and called Porcelain by Moby. Here it is, Greg. Thanks for calling in. Thanks for listening. Our telephone number here, 499-0-5965.

Thanks for your request, Greg. That was Moby. The name of the song was Porcelain. And continue listening to our radio station, 2CHR, telephone number here, 4990-5965. The next song I'm going to play for you is one from the 60s. They call them a one-hit wonder, The Animals. And it was a very, very famous song, I remember well. And it's called House of the Rising Sun.

Yes, that was House of the Rising Sun, 1 from 16 by the Animals. Quite a few people have requested in the past, but I had to play it today because it is another favorite of mine. The next song I'm going to play for you is by the Beatles, Hey Jude. However, before that, I'm just going to make a community announcement. Permaculture at the Pub, the Family Hotel, 607 High Street, Maitland. Monthly event every third Wednesday of the month. The Family Hotel are celebrating the science of permaculture. This free event in association with Maplewood Permaculture will inspire budding gardeners and anyone interested in growing their own sustainable natural systems. Especially these days with the prices of everything going up, it's very, very encouraging to have budding gardeners doing their own things in their backyards. Discover the design principles for animal and land management in a relaxing and peaceful environment. Just drop in and stay for as long as you like or as little as you like and enjoy chatting with fellow gardeners. That's once again 607 High Street, Maitland, monthly event every third Wednesday of the month. Okay, let's listen to another song by the Beatles, Hey Jude.

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It's now 11:50. I'll be making a few more announcements. Our telephone number here, 4990-5965. To CHR, you're listening to Richard Tannen. I'll be with you till 12 noon, after which we'll be handing you over to Col Fraser from 12 to 3 p.m. We've had, to start off the day, was Rick Ferret, Breakfast With, and of course, Community Profile with myself, Richard. Col Fraser will be taking over from 12 noon to 3 p.m. And then you've got Drive Time with Ron Stoddard, and then Hippie Highway with, I think, Midway Layers. And of course, the music overnight from 9 p.m. to 6 a.m. Thanks for listening. And here's another song by Adele, and after which we'll go to the news.

0: Yes, a beautiful song, beautiful noise by Neil Diamond. Thanks to all our listeners for tuning in and making your requests. You were listening to 2CHR. Telephone number here, 4990-5965. Thanks once again. I'll be handing you over to Cole Fraser, who will be with you from 12 noon to 3 p.m. We're going to the news shortly. And thanks once again. I will be with you on Saturday.
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2: Hello there, I'm Sean Bindley. The United States is accusing Russia and China of protecting Tehran and obstructing the possibility of peace amidst a flare-up in the Middle East conflict. The US has carried out fresh strikes against Iran in response to the downing of a military helicopter near the Strait of Hormuz. Iranian officials say they won't leave the attack unanswered. Speaking at a UN Security Council meeting, the US's Deputy Representative, Tammy Bruce, urged all member states to ramp up efforts to secure peace.
3: President Trump is committed to ensuring that Iran never develops or acquires a nuclear weapon. But his long-standing preference is diplomacy.
2: Queensland's Deputy Premier has directly advised developers to remove affordable housing from their building applications. Jared Blay wrote to at least two companies last month asking for proposed developments in Lutwyche and Robina to cut the component, which would wipe more than 580 dearly needed budget dwellings from the southeast. West Australia's Shadow Education Minister is urging the state government to provide better support to teachers after new data reveals WA has the worst ratio of students to teachers in the country. The Productivity Commission's report on government services shows the state's public primary schools have a ratio of more than 15 students per teacher, about 1.5 students above the national average. Liam Staltari says there's not enough incentive for teachers to stay in the job.
4: We need more resources in classrooms to support our teachers, including education assistance. We need long-term career opportunities that make good teachers choose to stay and build a career.
2: To Victoria, where an enormous fire has ripped through a Campbellfield factory, sparking explosions and requiring about 75 firefighters to control the blaze overnight. Assistant Chief Fire Officer Andrew Thorne says the cause is being investigated.
5: Fast work from our firefighters have prevented the fire spreading into adjoining properties. The firefight was hampered by a lot of chemicals in the building. It's a chemical waste facility, so we have a lot of different chemicals in there, and there was a lot of chemicals reacting during the course of the firefight.
2: Meanwhile, Australians are being encouraged to thank a first responder as part of today's nationwide campaign. June 10th serves to highlight the mental health challenges faced by emergency service personnel and their families. Springwood Fire Station Officer in Charge, Josh O'Grady, says a simple pat on the shoulder means the world.
6: I think it's just use the ambulance when you need it. Call us when you need us. Make sure you know we're here. And say thanks when you see us in the community. I think that's really it. Everyone loves to be thanked for what we do. So, yeah, if you see us around, don't be shy to tap us on the shoulder and say thanks.
2: And Virgin Australia has become the country's first airline to let passengers search and plan flights directly inside ChatGPT. The new feature allows travellers to use conversational prompts to compare prices, find budget destinations, and lock in Velocity reward seats. Flight Centre boss Graham Turner says the industry needs to adapt.
7: It's obviously there's some challenges there, but this is a modern world, and I think, you know, we've just got to stay ahead of the game.
2: This is Air News.
8: Now the latest from Air Sport.
2: In rugby league, New South Wales will take to the field today for the Blues' first training session ahead of Origin Game 2 next week. Plenty of eyes will be on Blues 5'8" Mitchell Moses. He'll be assessed tomorrow before a call is made on his availability for the clash in Melbourne. Meanwhile, Broncos veteran Ben Hunt is backing Reece Walsh to find form in a Maroons jersey. Brisbane have dropped their past five games with their fullback under fire following a shock loss to the Gold Coast. Hunt says the focus on Walsh has been unfair.
9: He's such a competitor. He just wants to win everything. And that's what's getting him. He's out there and he's trying hard. You can see it at training every week. He's putting in extras and doing his best, and we're just not there at the moment, and I think this is what Reece is getting frustrated about.
2: In AFL news, Fremantle defender Carl Werner says the players were stoked for coach Justin Longmuir when he was awarded AFL Life membership last week. He reached the 300-game qualification across his playing and coaching career in the Dockers' 124-point win over North on Saturday. Werner says Longmuir was humble amidst the extra attention.
10: We're really proud of JL and we love him as our coach. He was pretty funny when Gala was in there having a chat. He didn't like the compliments too much. He just wanted to be over with. But I guess that's

0: sort of JL and how humble he is, the way he goes about it. But yeah, very proud of him.
1: Well, in football, Matilda star Caitlin Ford has capped off her 150th appearance with a late goal in Australia's 3-1 win over Mexico. The Ford played through on goal by Caitlin Torpy, as heard on Paramount.
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4: Hello and how are you? You're with Cole Fraser for the next 3 hours with Wednesday Matinee. Thanks to Richard for passing on the baton and for a great show. It's 5 after 12 and it's Wednesday the 10th of June 2026. It's a partly cloudy day. There's a high chance of showers about the Upper Hunter, medium chance elsewhere. Winds are north to nor'westerly, 15 to 20 kilometres per hour, becoming light in the late afternoon. Daytime maximum temperatures are between 18 and 23. It's about 19 at Cessnock at the moment. Right, yeah, let's kick off with this one. It's the Chieftains and Roger Daltrey with Behind Blue Eyes, a Roger Daltrey song.

That was Rod Stewart off Atlantic Crossing. It's Not the Spotlight. And it's 14 minutes past 12. You're listening to 2CHR. Next up, Natalie Merchant with Beloved Wife, followed by Gautier and Kimbra with Somebody That I Used to Know.

And Tori Amos is going to take us to our sponsor's messages with an appropriate song called Winter. And it is 24 minutes past 12 on 2CHR.

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1: 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This is a free event for the community. 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A free barbecue lunch will be provided. 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

Yes, a magnificent song from that crack team of Elton John and Bernie Taupin, Your Song. And next up on 2CHR, we have I Used to Love Him from Lauryn Hill and Mary J. Blige. It is 24 minutes to one.

0: As we get older, it's important that we continue to get some regular exercise. 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
2: 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Call into our office, 2 to 4 Vincent Street, Cessnock, between 9 a.m. and 4 p.m. on a Friday and purchase some of these great CDs.
3: And we have under 9 minutes till the news at 1 o'clock on 2CHR. Here's a couple of tracks to take us there. Bob Dylan, Don't Think Twice, It's All Right, followed by Annie Lennox, No More I Love Yous.

baby. 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You're the reason I'm a-traveling on.

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1: I'm Mark Dransfield. Accused Bondi Beach gunman Naveed Akram has now been formally charged with 19 additional offences. The 24-year-old is now facing almost 80 charges, with the new offences including multiple counts of shoot at with intent to murder and discharging a firearm with intent to resist arrest. 15 people were killed when two men opened fire on Hanukkah celebrations at Bondi Beach last year. The US has launched self-defense strikes against Iran following the downing of an American Army helicopter. More from Sean Bindley.
2: The US president claims Iran is responsible for the attack close to the Strait of Hormuz. The two helicopter crew members were rescued and are in a stable condition. Donald Trump urging Iran to come to the table and sign on to the peace deal.
3: We're very close to having a very, very good, strong, powerful deal. If we do the bombing, you know, a lot of people are going to be killed. Who wants to do that? I don't. And we'll have a signed document that's actually stronger than doing the bombing.
1: Back home, and a teenager's been charged over a fatal jet ski crash in Sydney South. A 15-year-old boy died and a 14-year-old boy was seriously injured in the incident on the Georges River at Sylvania last year. The other boy, who's now 15, has been charged with dangerous navigation and operating a recreational vessel negligently, causing death. Crowds have gathered at the MCG for the state funeral for Neil Danaher. Loved ones, politicians, business leaders and sports stars are among those farewelling the AFL icon and MND campaigner. Eddie Maguire's media company has produced the service and says it's going to be an emotional event.
4: It is going to be a solemn ceremony today. It's not going to be like sort of Warnie's celebration. This will have a celebration of life, a commitment to what it is all about, but it'll also be a, you know, more of a funeral type of service with Hamish McLaughlin as the MC. We'll send him off in style and our hearts will all break today. Yeah.
1: The man who designed the HEX UniDebt scheme says the size of a student's bill should be based on future earning capacity. Lee Harrison explains.
5: 5 years after a rehash of the higher education contribution scheme, the cost of a regular three-year arts degree has more than doubled to $52,000. At the same time, teaching, mathematics and nursing degrees have dropped. Now, the man who designed the scheme in the 1980s has told the Financial Review it should return to being linked to the potential income students are expected to earn over their lifetime. ANU's Bruce Chapman says setting prices to influence student choice doesn't work. He says HEX should be reset in a way that puts the prices of the cheapest and costliest courses closer together but doesn't affect taxpayers. Lee Harrison, ANU's.
1: A major bank is bucking the branch trend by returning face-to-face service to country areas. Westpac's expanding a pilot community service from regional New South Wales into Queensland's Darling Downs, Isaac and Tablelands regions. Queensland General Manager Greg Crocombe says customers still need human contact.
6: We are free face-to-face banking on a regular basis with dedicated bankers back to some small communities in the southeast. In central Queensland, it's Claremont, and in far north Queensland, it's Malanda and Ravenshoe.
1: Checking the Aussie share market, the All Ords is trading up 19 points at 88.44. One Australian dollar is buying 70.27 US cents. This is AIR News.
7: Now the latest from AIR Sport.
1: New South Wales coach Laurie Daly has set a deadline for Mitchell Moses to prove his fitness as the Blues hit the training track today ahead of Origin 2. Sarah Patterson reports.
8: Daly decided to roll the dice and name the Eels playmaker for Game 2 of the series while also bringing Payne Haas and Appy Coruscant back into the lineup. Moses was ruled out of the series opener in Sydney less than 48 hours before kickoff due to a minor hamstring strain. With the Blues leading the series 1-0, Daly hopes to have Moses back on deck for Game 2 at the MCG. Last night, the Blues relocated to camp on the New South Wales Central Coast and will train for the first time today. Sarah Patterson, S Sport.
1: AFL and the Western Bulldogs' pursuit of Zach Butters is continuing. The Port Adelaide free agent reportedly met with the Dogs during the Powers' bye. Coach Luke Beveridge says he's been involved in conversations.
9: Then the senior coach has to be involved in that. You know, all 18 of us would say, yep, I'm involved in that. And I've said it before with Zach. Our club have declared we want Zach to come to our club. And I've said it before that I'm obviously involved in it.
1: For the first time in 21 years, Bangladesh has defeated Australia in a one-day cricket match, and the Matildas have turned around their loss to Mexico from the weekend, winning the second friendly 3-1 in Parramatta. Australian Independent Radio News.

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2: It's 1:05 on Wednesday the 10th of June 2026, and the weather, it's still partly cloudy, with a high chance of showers about the Upper Hunter, medium chance elsewhere. Winds are north to northwesterly, 15 to 20 k's per hour, becoming light in the late afternoon. Daytime maximum temperatures between 18 and 23. It's 20 at Cessnock at the moment. There is moderate fire danger in the Greater Hunter. And tomorrow, the 11th of June, is going to be a cloudy day. High chance of showers, light winds, overnight temperatures falling to around 12, with daytime temperatures reaching between 16 and 20. And to kick us off this hour, a couple of old troopers, Gone But Not Forgotten, Ella Fitzgerald and Louis Armstrong, They Can't Take That Away From Me.

0: that again, dearie, please.
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2: 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Take it away, Bonnie.

17 after 1 on 2CHR. Here's a couple of tracks going out to Wayne in Shortland. First up, we have Matt Taylor with I Remember When I Was Young, front man for the great Australian blues band back in the day, Chain. And we'll follow that with Big Mama Thornton with Ball and Chain. Enjoy, Wayne.

0: Yeah, g'day again to CHR listeners. 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

That was Lady Gaga and Bradley Cooper, I'll Never Love Again. It is 22 minutes to 2, you're listening to 2CHR. Next up, You Could Be Happy from Snow Patrol, followed by Adele with Rolling in the Deep.

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3: We have less than 8 minutes till the news at 2 o'clock on 2CHR. Here's a couple of songs to take us there. First up, Passenger, Let Her Go, followed by Sheryl Crow, Strong Enough.

0: had two security briefings about the situation and is calling for calm.
1: We're very worried both about the human impact but also the economic impact.
0: Mediators led by Pakistan have been trying to broker an end to the conflict, which started in late February. Michael Packey reporting.
2: Accused Bondi Beach gunman Naveed Akram is facing an additional 19 offences, as his case was mentioned briefly in court. The 24-year-old is now facing almost 80 charges, with the new offences including multiple counts of shoot at with intent to murder and discharging a firearm with intent to resist arrest. His lawyer says they had been expecting this development.
3: He was sort of aware of it on the last occasion, but a matter of this magnitude, it's not unusual for charges, additional charges to be laid.
2: A state funeral service for AFL icon and MND campaigner Neil Danaher is underway at the MCG. Alex Riddell is there.
4: The rain has so far held off here at the MCG as a sea of blue beanies can be seen in the stands as thousands of people prepare to pay tribute to Fight MND co-founder Neil Danaher. Premier Jacinda Allen will be the first to speak, followed by Prime Minister Anthony Albanese. Neil's wife Jan and his four children will also pay tribute. At the end of the service, a guard of honour will be formed along Danaher's way as the community say farewell to an MND warrior.
5: Alex Riddell at the MCG.
2: Concerns are being raised over the amount of copper cable theft from WA Main Roads operations. The problem's been escalating since 2018 and around 1,200 kilometres has now gone missing. It's led to large areas of main highways being left unlit. Authority Director James Pinnington says it's a global operation.
6: We have heard of stuff being loaded into containers and moved elsewhere, whether it's over east or even overseas. These are large-scale operations. They're not somebody just sort of taking a chance and going out looking to steal some cable. These are people who are quite planned and organised, unfortunately.
2: Nominations are now open for the Australian of the Year Awards, and we're being urged to nominate someone who deserves recognition for excelling in, inspiring or impacting their community and society. Current Australian of the Year, astronaut Catherine Bennell-Pegg, says the nomination changed her life.
7: The Australian of the Year recognition isn't a trophy. It's an incredible elevated platform to say what you think needs to be said and have a bias for action in what you do.
2: To nominate someone, go to australianoftheyear.org.au before midnight on July 31st. This is AIR News.
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2: First to tennis, and the grass court season is well underway, with three tournaments in progress and a couple of surprise returns. AIR Sport's Paul Walsh has details.
9: The world's best players are honing their grass court skills in the Netherlands, Stuttgart and the UK. Alex de Minaur is competing as the number two seed at the Libayama Open, along with Ayla Tomjanovic, while Nick Kyrgios has registered a first-round victory as a wildcard entrant at the Boss Open in Stuttgart. At the HSBC Championships at the Queen's Club in London, it's Emerson Jones and Taylor Preston in action, with the main draw card being the successful return of the 23 times Grand Slam champion Serena Williams, with partner Victoria Ombocco being first round winners in the doubles. Motivation for the 44-year-old to return to the court is quite simple.
10: I had nothing better to do. I got tired of sitting at home. My kids are out of school for the summer, so why not?
9: Paul Walsh for AIR Sport.
2: NRL and Mitchell Moses has been under the microscope at Blues training on the New South Wales Central Coast. A call will be made tomorrow on his availability for Game 2 next week as he recovers from a hamstring strain. And the AFL insists that Tasmanian Stadium will go ahead as planned with a roof. Club presidents met with the AFL yesterday, who were reassured contracts will be finalised in coming months. Australian Independent Radio News.
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12: It's 2:05, Wednesday the 10th of June 2026, and it's still a partly cloudy winter's day with high chance of showers about the Upper Hunter, medium chance elsewhere. Winds north to northwesterly, 15 to 20 kilometres per hour, becoming light in the late afternoon. Daytime maximum temperatures between 18 and 23. It's 22 in Cessnock at the moment. There's a moderate fire danger for the Greater Hunter. Tomorrow, the 11th of June, will be a cloudy day, high chance of showers. Light winds, overnight temperatures falling to around 12. That's not bad. with daytime

Temperatures reaching between 16 and 20, and that's okay for winter. Okay, let's lead out this last hour with Florence and the Machine, Never Let Me Go.

And that was The Pogues, A Pair of Brown Eyes. It's 2:15 on 2CHR. Here's a couple of requests going out to Joanne in Mayfield. First up, Sue Thompson, I Can't Stop Loving You. And we'll follow that with Celine Dion with I Love You. Enjoy, Joanne.

0: our children and grandchildren are leaving school between 2:30 and 4 p.m. Please slow down going past schools during these times.
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And that was, whoops, stop that. That was the inimitable Etta James doing her cover of Prince's Purple Rain. And here is the man himself jumping in a little bit early there. Prince with When Doves Cry. And we'll follow that with Fleetwood Mac's Landslide. It is 22 minutes to 3 on 2CHR.

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2: 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I help people create personalised ceremonies, weddings, vow renewals, funerals and more. My name is Linda Nairn. Previously I told you that I have juggling skills and that I promise not to juggle unless requested. One couple has asked me to juggle right after I introduced them as husband and wife. For ceremonies, with or without juggling, call me 0425 279 939.
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4: And we have under 10 minutes till the news at 3 o'clock. And after the news, Ron Stotho will be here to give you the weather and another great show. Drive time 3 till 6, so stay tuned for that. In the meantime, I'm going to leave you some tracks. Macy Gray, I Try. Eric Clapton, Wonderful Tonight. And Carole King, So Far Away. And I will catch you on Saturday, 12 to 3. And I wish you all the best.

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1: I'm Mark Dransfield. The Australian Services Union is seeking a pay rise for 300,000 community and disability workers. The union's filing the claim for a 35% increase in the Fair Work Commission. National Secretary Emmeline Gaskey says the workforce is undervalued considering the important role it plays.
2: These are the workers that support our communities and keep our communities together. So they support people experiencing family violence, homelessness, disability, addiction.
1: The New South Wales Health Minister says he's furious over bed block issues in the state's hospitals. More from Dusty Fitzpatrick.
3: About 1,300 patients are taking up a bed in New South Wales hospitals while they wait for aged care or NDIS placement. The state government is now launching its own strategy to help minimise the effects of the issue. In New South Wales hospitals while they wait for aged care or NDIS placement. The state government is now launching its own strategy to help

0: Prime Minister Anthony Albanese told the crowd his legacy will live on.
1: He asked us to, in his own words, imagine a world where families don't lose their loved ones to this cruel disease. And imagine the power of what we can achieve together when we each take small steps to make a difference. That is the world Neil Danaher wanted us to imagine.
0: Hundreds of jobs at the Nearstar smelters in Port Pirie and Hobart have been saved for now. The South Australian, Tasmanian and federal governments have released a $105 million funding deal after the previous support package expired last month. The investment will allow the next phase of work to be completed to identify ways to expand critical minerals production. Air health news and a study's found regular teeth brushing could lower hospital patients' risk of catching pneumonia. Hospital-acquired pneumonia is linked to longer hospital stays, higher healthcare costs and increased mortality in some cases. ACU Professor Jenny Sims says good oral health can significantly reduce a person's risk of developing the condition.
2: When you're in hospital, there are a lot of germs around. There's a lot of bacteria in the air, and that rests in people's mouths and can inadvertently end up in people's lungs.
0: And NASA has unveiled the four astronauts who'll lead a future moon landing. The Artemis 3 crew will undertake a two-week test flight to lower Earth orbit next year before they're planning to land on the moon's surface in 2028. The US Space Agency's administrator, Jared Isaacman, says they envisage a future where spacecraft will eventually carry everyday humans.
3: From Dragon, Shenzhou, Soyuz, possibly Starliner, Starship, and Blue Origin landers. This seems like the beginning of the future that we imagined as children.
0: This is Air News.
4: Now the latest from Air Sport.
0: Collingwood has elected to challenge a three-match suspension on key defender Billy Frampton. The match review officer charged Frampton over a tackle which left Melbourne forward Brodie Meyercheck with a broken neck. Maroons fullback Kalyn Ponga says he's ready to combine with Reece Walsh and square the series. Queensland's Origin hopes hinge on victory next week in Melbourne, with coach Billy Slater calling Walsh into the squad. Ponga insists there's no egos and they can work together in tandem.
5: I think there's definitely like a mutual respect there. I think there's an understanding. He's someone that's pretty fearless. He goes after the game. Obviously, all the attributes in terms of like his skill and whatnot, but his mindset, I mean, we saw it last year in the final series. Like he was on another level.
0: The boss of LIV Golf has refused to guarantee that the breakaway tour will survive through to the end of the season. Chief Executive Scott O'Neill is chasing new investment after the Saudi Arabian Public Investment Fund pulled out. He's been asked on American network CNBC whether they'll finish the year.
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8: 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Today's weather report is provided courtesy of 2CHR supporters, Curry Curry Retired Mine Workers Association.
9: Yes, okay, people. It's Ron, the music man, Stothard here, and I'm here till 3 p.m. on my normal Wednesday afternoon drive time show. I'd hope I can play some good music for you. I'd like to thank Cole Fraser for his program earlier. Cole's getting over a bit of illness, and it's good to see him up and going. Yeah, okay. So, what's going on? Yes, I've got to give you the weather. But something's not happening. Oh, here we go. No, that's... today. Let's have a look at today's. Right. It's going to be partly cloudy. High chance of showers about the Upper Hunter. Medium chance elsewhere. Winds north to northwesterly 15 to 20 k's an hour, becoming light in the late afternoon. at daytime maximum temperatures between

18 and 23. The fire danger, we do have a moderate rating in the Greater Hunter now. So people, even though it's moderate, we've still got to take care of ourselves with it. And I know you will. Okay, tomorrow's weather. Cloudy, high chance of showers, light winds. Overnight temperatures falling to around 12, with daytime temperatures reaching between 16 and 20. And for Friday, partly cloudy, medium chance of showers in the morning and afternoon. The chance of morning fog, and light winds. Overnight temperatures falling to between 10 and 13, with daytime temperatures reaching between 17 and 21. And I have Saturday here as well, so let's have a look. Bureau says it's going to be partly cloudy. The chance of morning fog. Light winds. Overnight temperatures falling to between 8 and 11, with daytime maximum temperatures between 19 and 22. And that's the weather as I have it for 3 p.m. We've got a weather map here, but there's nothing going on at all, actually. There's a blue, bit of blue around coming south towards Canberra. There's some over Forbes, but there's nothing here. There's nothing worrying us at all. Okay, so I'll play a bit of music and see what we can get.

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1: 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My name is Linda Nairn. Previously I told you that I have juggling skills and that I promise not to juggle unless requested. One couple has asked me to juggle right after I introduced them as husband and wife. For ceremonies, with or without juggling, call me 0425 279 939.
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Okay, that was Kenny Chesney, big star. So let's go now with James Taylor and Every Day.

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0: Enough is Australian independent radio news.
1: I'm Mark Dransfield. Anthony Albanese says he's very worried by the latest strikes between the US and Iran. The US launched the attacks following the downing of a US Army helicopter over the Strait of Hormuz. The two pilots aboard the Apache aircraft were not injured in the incident. Iran has since launched drone attacks against American military bases in Kuwait, Bahrain and Jordan. Anthony Albanese says Australia wants to see a de-escalation.
2: We're very worried both about the human impact, of course, that comes with war. But also the economic impact that is having a massive effect on the global economy.
1: Accused Bondi Beach gunman Naveed Akram is facing an additional 19 offences as his case was mentioned briefly in court. The 24-year-old is now facing almost 80 charges, with the new offences including multiple counts of shoot at with intent to murder and discharging a firearm with intent to resist arrest. His lawyer says they had been expecting this development.
3: He was sort of aware of it on the last occasion, but a matter of this magnitude, it's not unusual for charges, additional charges to be laid.
1: Neil Danaher's family has paid tribute to their husband and father at his state funeral at the MCG. Alex Riddell reports.
4: A montage of family photos were played on the big screen here at the MCG before Neil's wife, Jan, and children took to the stage. Jan Danaher delivered an emotional speech paying tribute to her husband of 41 years, thanking Neil's carers who helped him through his 13-year battle against what he called the beast. While Neil's daughter Lauren said he was alone, thanking Neil's carers who helped him through his 13-year battle against what he called the beast. While Neil's daughter Lauren said he was

0: capable of being operated. An 18-year-old man will appear in the Hobart Magistrates Court at a later date. The man who designed the HECS uni debt scheme says the size of a student's bill should be based on future earning capacity. Lee Harrison explains.
1: 5 years after a rehash of the higher education contribution scheme, the cost of a regular three-year arts degree has more than doubled to $52,000. At the same time, teaching, mathematics and nursing degrees have dropped. Now, the man who designed the scheme in the 1980s has told the Financial Review it should return to being linked to the potential income students are expected to earn over their lifetime. ANU's Bruce Chapman says setting prices to influence student choice doesn't work. He says HECS should be reset in a way that puts the prices of the cheapest and costliest courses closer together but doesn't affect taxpayers. Lee Harrison, ANU's.
0: And police in Northern Ireland are calling for calm after homes and cars in Belfast were set alight during protests over a violent stabbing. A Sudanese national has been charged over the incident. This is Air News.
2: Now the latest from Air Sport.
0: The Blues will work to solve the issue of slow starts before heading to Melbourne for Origin 2. Over the past three games, the Maroons have outscored their opponents 66-12 in the first half. Coach Laurie Daly says it is an area of concern.
3: Individual errors was an issue, but yeah, we've got to get to the bottom of it while we're starting the way we did. But we won't be sort of harping on it. We'll address it and then move on.
0: AFL and the Western Bulldogs' pursuit of Zach Butters is continuing. The Port Adelaide free agent reportedly met with the Dogs during the Powers' bye. Coach Luke Beveridge says he's been involved in conversations.
4: Then the senior coach has to be involved in that. You know, all 18 of us would say, yep, I'm involved in that. And I've said it before with Zach. Our club have declared we want Zach to come to our club. And I've said it before that I'm obviously involved in it.
0: Nick Kyrgios has made a return to the ATP Tour, winning in straight sets against Koran Tanmute at the Stuttgart Open. Kyrgios says it's been a tough road back to pro tennis.
5: It's quite emotional, to be honest. I've had a lot of surgeries and I'm just pleased with the way I played today. I'm pleased with the way I'm feeling, my body. I've been putting in a lot of work, so I'm just really happy to be back.
0: And Cricket Australia has been meeting with the Players' Union and state chief executives as it charges ahead with the privatisation of Big Bash sides. Australian Independent Radio News.
6: 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Today's weather report is provided courtesy of 2CHR supporters, Curry Curry Retired Mine Workers Association.
7: Yes, hello people. Ron, the music man, with you still. Hope you're enjoying the program so far. Yes, I'll be here till 6 p.m. I'm not sure who's relieving me tonight, but I think it might be Les. Yeah, Midway Les, he calls himself. Yeah, a good presenter. And I've got the weather here for you, so let me have a look and see what we have. Today, the 10th of June, partly cloudy. High chance of showers about the Upper Hunter. A medium chance elsewhere. Winds north to northwesterly, 15 to 20 k's an hour, becoming light in the late evening. Daytime maximum temperatures between 18 and 23. And we have this fire danger here now. The only rating we've got is the Greater Hunter, which is moderate. So while it is moderate, people, just please take care for me. Okay, let's go into tomorrow's weather. Cloudy, high chance of showers, light winds, overnight temperatures falling to around 12, with daytime temperatures reaching between 16 and 20. Okay, we've got Friday, partly cloudy. Medium chance of showers in the morning and afternoon. The chance of a morning fog. Light winds. Overnight temperatures falling to between 10 and 13, with daytime temperatures reaching between 17 and 21. Okay, I've got Saturday. Says partly cloudy. The chance of morning fog. Light winds.

0: overnight temperatures falling to between 8 and 11, with daytime temperatures reaching between 19 and 22. Okay, so that's our weather for 4 p.m. We go to the weather map now and see what it tells us. Absolutely nothing. There's nothing around us at all. There is a real white spotty cloud around Muswellbrook, and that's about all there is. So the weather does change very quickly, so if it does change, people, I'll let you know. Okay, let's go back to music.
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5: 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I mean, what more of an afternoon could you want than that? 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So they have pies and slices for sale also, so don't forget, get your car washed cheap, $10, very, very good. And I've been over there and had my car washed and they are good. Okay, so let's get on to music now. Here's Daniel O'Donnell. And could I have this dance?

Yes, okay. That was Ian Betteridge, and my special place. Got to get comfortable here. yeah, it's only me carrying on. Don't worry, people. I do this now and again. Okay, I hope you're enjoying my program, Drive Time. Let's look now at playing. The Moody Blues, that's, oh, I love that one. Nights in White Satin.

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4: 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At the time, 4:53 p.m. Ron, the music man, Snothard is here with you. I hope you're enjoying my program. Please ring me if you don't. Anyway, I've got a few songs from Joanne to play. So I'm going to start with Bridge Over Troubled Water by Simon and Garfunkel.

0: across the sack. She gathered
1: a heartfelt speech at the state funeral for AFL icon Neil Danaher. The pair had been close friends for 30 years, stemming from their decade working together at the Melbourne Football Club. Bagan says Danaher has always been an inspiration.
2: There's a saying that I feel strongly about, and this saying is, people don't always remember what you say, but they do remember how you make them feel. Neil made me feel valued. He gave me confidence. He believed in me. He helped me sort of overcome, I suppose, my imposter syndrome.
1: The federal government could be liable for millions of dollars in compensation following the loss of another High Court case. The action was taken on behalf of an Austrian man who'd been held in indefinite detention until 2023. Lawyers say the verdict opens the door for at least 300 other people to apply for compensation for being held indefinitely. The government says it's considering the judgment and its implications. A Port Melbourne father says he was horrified when he spotted a male armed with a machete on his security camera this morning trying to get into his house while his child slept inside. David says the offender left after realising the front door was locked. It's the second time his house has been targeted. He says he's warned his neighbours.
3: In our area, we're always wary. We're near the Stoke Street Housing Commission there. Crime everywhere. You'll see people walk down the street just checking car doors are unlocked in broad daylight. We know all the neighbours and we all look out for each other and look after each other.
1: Hundreds of millions of dollars will be spent to free up 1,300 hospital beds in New South Wales. Jefferson Shaw reports.
4: The state government says it's now clear they'll have to do the Commonwealth's heavy lifting to bring down the number of patients waiting in bed block. It's increased from around 900 patients stranded in hospital beds to almost 1,300 in a year, with most waiting for aged care funding. Health Minister Ryan Park has announced a strategy that includes expanding aged care outreach services and strengthening hospital-in-the-home services. But he says it'll be an unbelievable cost that should have been paid by the federal aged care outreach services and strengthening hospital in the home services. But he says it'll be an unbelievable cost that should have been paid.

0: Police are now urging witnesses who were in the area between 2:20 and 5 o'clock to come forward. There are two people specifically who were seen on CCTV who are not believed to be involved but could assist police with their investigation. Miranda Workman, Brisbane.
1: This is Air News.
2: Now the latest from Air Sport.
1: Avale Olukuatu is keeping his head held high in Blues camp after being dropped from the playing 19 for Origin 2 next week. The back rower will be 20th man, losing his place in the back row to Newcastle's Dylan Lucas. Halfback Nathan Cleary says Olukuatu hasn't been kicking stones.
3: It's tough for someone like Amole, and he's been in such amazing form the whole year, but his reaction to it has been unbelievable, and I think that speaks a lot about him as a man.
1: The Broncos will honour former Bronco Jai Arrow in tomorrow night's game against the Rabbitohs. Brisbane will wear Arrow's name and club number, and Broncos head coach Michael Maguire says it is really important to be honouring him.
4: Great man, obviously going through a tough period. Number 222 for the Broncos. You know, he's been a part of our club, and obviously he's been a part of everything in rugby league. So it's nice to see everyone getting behind something that one of our own is sort of going through.
1: Rabbitohs coach Wayne Bennett has unveiled a new white jersey the team will wear in tribute to Jai Arrow in tomorrow night's clash with the Broncos, and have also listed him as 23rd man. Serena Williams has wound back the clock, winning her first doubles match at Queen's since returning to tennis, and the Carolina Hurricanes have squared the NHL's Stanley Cup Final Series with the Vegas Golden Knights at 2-2, the Hurricanes winning game 4, 5-3 in Las Vegas. Australian Independent Radio News.
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Yeah, we'd better get out of that. Haven't gone through with the weather for you yet. So I'm going to do that now. Okay. Today, the 10th of June, partly cloudy, medium chance of showers. Winds north to northwesterly, 15 to 20 k's an hour, becoming light in the late afternoon. Tomorrow, cloudy, high chance of showers, the chance of a thunderstorm in the late afternoon, and the late morning and afternoon, Ron. Have a look. Light winds. Overnight temperatures falling to around 12, with daytime temperatures reaching between 16 and 20. And the fire danger, there is no rating anywhere, and that is great. Okay, Friday. Partly cloudy. Medium chance of showers in the morning and afternoon. The chance of a morning fog. Night winds. Overnight temperatures falling to between 10 and 13, with daytime temperatures reaching between 17 and 21. Okay. Saturday, partly cloudy. The chance of morning fog, light winds. Overnight temperatures falling to between 8 and 11, with daytime temperatures reaching between 19 and 22. Sunday.

0: Partly cloudy, medium chance of showers, light winds. Overnight temperatures falling to between 10 and 13, with daytime temperatures reaching between 17 and 21. Now that's our weather forecast for 5 p.m. We have a weather map here, so let's go and have a look and see what mess it is. Oh, nothing. There is nothing there. There's a whole lot of blue coming over from Dubbo. Wait a minute, it's nowhere near us at all. There's not even a white cloud around us. So if the weather changes, I'll certainly let you people know. Okay, let's go back and play some more music.
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0: Yeah, g'day again, 2CHR listeners. 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
1: Yeah, g'day again, 2CHR listeners. 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
5: Yes, okay, that was paying a few bills. People, I'm going to be leaving you at 6 o'clock, and I'm leaving you in the great hands of Midway Les Lainsbury. He does a good job, and he's a great presenter. So I'll be transferring over to the news channel to allow us to change over, and then Les will be on air from the news after the news at 6. Okay, so I won't be on until Friday evening, 4 till 6 now, so it's been enjoyable to have your company. I hope you've enjoyed my music, and I look forward to hearing from you on Friday. Okay, let's go.

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1: Hello, I'm Peter Carey. Victorian firefighters are being praised for stopping a massive blaze from spreading after flames ripped through a Campbellfield factory. The blaze sparked explosions, needing about 70 firefighters to control it. Assistant Chief Fire Officer Andrew Thorne says the cause is still unclear.
2: Fast work from our firefighters have prevented the fire spreading into adjoining properties. The firefight was hampered by a lot of chemicals in the building. It's a chemical waste facility, so we have a lot of different chemicals in there, and there was a lot of chemicals reacting during the course of the firefight.
1: The parents of a teenager killed in a jet ski crash in Sydney South are urging lawmakers to raise the minimum age for piloting the watercraft. A 15-year-old has now been charged over the crash on the Georges River at Sylvania last year. The minimum age for a personal watercraft licence in New South Wales is 12. But Mitchell Irvine's parents, Neil and Andrea, say now is an opportunity for change.
3: The two boys were 14 and 15 at that time. Now, they would never have had the opportunity had the age limit of been 16.
4: They didn't have a licence, yeah.
3: Yeah, because you wouldn't have had a licence. Is that the only reason? No. I mean, kids be kids and they do other things, but at least do what we can do that makes sense.
1: A man and his 15-year-old daughter have had a gun pointed at them in Sydney's West while police are investigating as a possible assassination attempt. A man in black approached the ute they were sitting in during the afternoon pickup at a school at Fairfield West. Detectives believe it is gang-related and the weapon may have jammed as the gunman tried to shoot. Shoppers are being reminded to be wary of sales tricks and traps as we near the end of the financial year. Consumer advocates say retailers use common tactics during sale periods to put pressure on customers, including claims a product is about to sell out or that the sale is ending soon. Mark Serrells from Choice says this fake urgency is just one of many tricks to get customers to spend more than they planned.
5: With all these sales, you always get people saying, oh, one-time-only sale, the cheapest it's ever been, all that sort of drivel. There's always going to be a sale around the corner. Items are discounted all the time.
1: New research has found e-bikes and e-scooters could be the missing link in getting more people to use public transport. Mark Dransfield reports.
6: A University of Queensland study found many people rely on cars to get around because their nearest train station or bus stop was considered too far to walk. Study lead Dr. Richard Bunning says creating more e-scooter and bike lanes would bridge the gap to public transport hubs.
7: What we found is that if you lean into shared micromobility and you invest into it, integrate it, it will work and it will help people get to the train station. It will help people get to public transport.
1: A person has died after contracting a mosquito-borne illness in WA's north. The Department of Health says the person was likely bitten

0: the Rabbitohs. Brisbane will wear Arrow's name and club number, and Broncos head coach Michael Maguire says it is really important to be honouring him.
1: Great man, obviously going through a tough period. Number 222 for the Broncos. He's been a part of our club and obviously he's been a part of everything in rugby league. So it's nice to see everyone getting behind something that one of our own sort of going through.
0: Rabbitohs coach Wayne Bennett has unveiled a new white jersey the team will wear in tribute to Jai Arrow in tomorrow night's clash with the Broncos and have also listed him as 23rd man. Serena Williams has wound back the clock, winning her first doubles match at Queen's since returning to tennis. And the Carolina Hurricanes have squared the NHL's Stanley Cup Final Series with the Vegas Golden Knights at 2-2. The Hurricanes winning Game 4, 5-3 in Las Vegas. Australian Independent Radio News.
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3: And we've got Wednesday the 10th of June. We have got partly cloudy, medium chance of showers. Winds north to northwesterly, 15 to 20 kilometres an hour, becoming light in the late afternoon. And tomorrow, Thursday the 11th of June, we have got cloudy with the high chance of showers, the chance of a thunderstorm in the late morning and afternoon. Light winds, overnight temperatures falling around 12, with daytime temperatures reaching between 16 and 20. And the fire danger, well, we've got zilcho, zilcho, zilcho and zilcho across the board. We've got nothing there for the North Coast, Greater Hunter and Sydney region and the Central Ranges. So that's all good news. We've got no ratings there, so it's all good. So I'd just like to say good evening, folks. I'm taking the driver's seat tonight for Bobby Whitelaw with the Hippie Highway. You've got Midway Les here tonight and I'm going to have a little bit of fun with you and the Hippie Highway, and we're going to kick off with the old Janis Joplin with the Mercedes-Benz.
4: I like to do a song of great social and political import. It goes like this. Oh, Lord, won't you buy me a Mercedes-Benz? My friends all drive Porsches. I must make amends. Worked hard all my lifetime. No help from my friends. So, oh Lord, won't you buy me a Mercedes-Benz? Oh Lord, won't you buy me a color TV? Dialing for dollars is trying to find me. I wait for delivery each day until 3. So, oh Lord, won't you buy me a color TV? Oh Lord, won't you buy me a night on the town? I'm counting on you, Lord. Please don't let me down. Prove that you love me and buy the next round. Oh Lord, won't you buy me a night on the town? Everybody, oh Lord, won't you buy me a Mercedes-Benz? My friends all drive Porsches. I must make amends. Worked hard all my lifetime. No help from my friends. So, oh Lord, won't you buy me a Mercedes-Benz?
3: Ah, Mercedes-Benz by the great Janis Joplin. Yeah, you can laugh. You've probably seen me just pull up this afternoon. Bobby asked me to do the Hippie Highway, I got a pair of purple bell-bottom pants on with white flowers on it, and I've got a white shirt with blue flowers on it. I look like a reject from Vinnie's, but I'm getting into the moment. I got a big hat on and some sunglasses. I know it's dark out there and I have trouble seeing when it's daylight. But anyway, we'll go on with Three Dog Night here on 2CHR 96.5 on the FM dial. We're going to Cessnock and Maitland on the local government.

And we're also streaming to the World Wide Web, so let's have some fun with Hippie Highway.

Yes, Bad Finger with Come and Get It. There you go. And then before that, Street Dog Night here on 2CHR. And we're going to go across now to Mr. Rock and Rod Stewart, that's still touring today, still selling out packed houses. And he's about 85. So we're going to do one of his greatest, I suppose, and one of his, in a long line of great songs, Maggie May, and then across to the madman himself, Mr. Jerry Reed, with Amos Moses. Here we go.

0: called him Amos, Moses. Sit down on him, Amos. Make it count, son. About 45 minutes on the east of Tippecanoe, Louisiana.
1: Lived a man called Doc Millsap. Yes, Mr. Jerry Reed with Amos Moses. You're here with Midway Les filling in for Bobby Whitelaw here on this Hippie Highway Wednesday night, the 10th of June. And we're here on 2CHR 96.5 on the FM dial. And talking about stories, I had a Smithfield cattle dog at home, and he used to like to go for a ride in the car. And I went up to the chemist and to get some prescriptions, and he helped himself to the prescriptions on the back seat on the way home. And when I let him out, mate, he was like grease lightning getting out of the car, and he runs straight down the back paddock into the shed. And about 3 hours later, I thought, I better go check him. And then all of a sudden, as he come running out, he'd taken his collar off and put it around his head so it looked like Willie Nelson with a spoon hanging off the front of it, and he was singing On the Road Again. So I don't know what that was in those meds, but they worked on him. So yeah, there we go. So here we go, up the junction with Squeeze.

Yes, that was squeezed with Up the Junction. I don't know about being up the junction, but I know I've been up the creek a few times without a paddle. But anyway, but if I was up the creek without a paddle and I could listen to this song, I would, by Carole King, Hard Rock Cafe.

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4: Yes, you're here on 2CHR with Midway Les here on this hippie highway. I'm filling in for Bobby Whitelaw. This next fellow I'm going to feature is he played in a smallish type of band that sort of changed things a little bit. George Harrison out of the Beatles, they changed it, not a smallish bit, they changed a big chunk of it. Then he had his solo career, of course, and then he went to the Travelling Wilburys and sort of pretty successful in the whole lot of them. But this is one from his solo career called My Sweet Lord, and it's a cracker. Have a listen to this.

Yes, here we go. That was Bob Marley, Don't Rock the Boat, and before that was My Sweet Lord's George Harrison. You're here with Midway Les here on the Hippie Highway, and just wanting to let you know, if you've got a bit of time up your sleeve on Saturday morning, the Central Rural Fire Brigade, they get a $10 car wash and barbecue, 13th of June, 55 South Street, Cessnock. And I said 55 South Street, Cessnock. So, yeah, and if you want to go and get your car all a bit slick and spit and cleaned up, if it's a bit grubby and you want to have a bit of a sausage sanger and a bit of a barbecue, mate, chomp on around there and support the local fire fireys, mate. They love the support they can get. Okay, here we go with Stevie Wonder with Master Blaster.

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1: 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I'm a presenter on the community radio station 2CHR. 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
0: Yes, you're here on 2CHR, 96.5 on the FM dial. We're going to Cessnock and Maitland local government areas, as well as streaming on the World Wide Web. We're going out there to everyone. We know we're picking up people here, there and everywhere. So, as I said, from Ballina to Blyvly to Lightning Ridge and even Singleton and out to Burke and Dubbo and Broken Hill. So we're charging across there everywhere. So, all right, after the sponsors, we're going to do Clap for the Wolfman by the Guess Who.

Yes. Mr. Bojangles by the Nitty Gritty Dirt Band. So we'll go across to the news right now, and I'll talk to you with the weather shortly.

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1: Hello, I'm Peter Carey. Brisbane Lions coach Chris Fagan has delivered a heartfelt speech at the state funeral for AFL icon Neil Danaher. The pair had been close friends for 30 years, stemming from their decade working together at the Melbourne Football Club. Fagan says Danaher has always been an inspiration.
2: There's a saying that I feel strongly about, and this saying is, people don't always remember what you say, but they do remember how you make them feel. Neil made me feel valued. He gave me confidence. He believed in me. He helped me sort of overcome, I suppose, my imposter syndrome.
1: The federal government could be liable for millions of dollars in compensation following the loss of another High Court case. The action was taken on behalf of an Austrian man who'd been held in indefinite detention until 2023. Lawyers say the verdict opens the door for at least 300 other people to apply for compensation for being held indefinitely. The government says it's considering the judgment and its implications. A Port Melbourne father says he was horrified when he spotted a male armed with a machete on his security camera this morning trying to get into his house while his child slept inside. David says the offender left after realising the front door was locked. It's the second time his house has been targeted. He says he's warned his neighbours.
3: In our area, we're always wary. We're near the Stoke Street Housing Commission there. Crime everywhere. You'll see people walk down the street just checking car doors are unlocked in broad daylight. We know all the neighbours and we all look out for each other and look after each other.
1: Hundreds of millions of dollars will be spent to free up 1,300 hospital beds in New South Wales. Jefferson Shaw reports.
4: The state government says it's now clear they'll have to do the Commonwealth's heavy lifting to bring down the number of patients waiting in bed block. It's increased from around 900 patients stranded in hospital beds to almost 1,300 in a year, with most waiting for aged care funding. Health Minister Ryan Park has announced a strategy that includes expanding aged care outreach services and strengthening hospital-in-the-home services. But he says it'll be an unbelievable cost that should have been paid by the federal government.
5: Probably putting hundreds of millions of dollars onto this.
4: Jefferson Shaw, State Parliament, Sydney.
1: Man has been charged following an alleged sexual assault in Brisbane City. Miranda Workman has the details.
6: Police allege between 3 and 4.50 in the morning on May 2nd, a 49-year-old man sexually assaulted a 16-year-old girl near Central Station in the vicinity of Turbo Street and Wickham Terrace. The matter was reported to officers that day, and an extensive investigation led police to arrest the man on June 5. He's been charged with one count each of rape and sexual assault and will face court next week. As part of the ongoing investigation, police are now urging witnesses who were in the area between 2.20 and 5 o'clock to come forward. There are two people specifically who were seen on CCTV who are not believed to be involved but could assist police with their investigation. Miranda Workman, Brisbane.
1: This is Air News.
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1: Western Bulldogs coach Luke Beveridge doesn't want players to declare their intentions to leave AFL clubs mid-season. The Bulldogs pursuing Port Adelaide midfielder Zach Butters, who becomes a free agent in October. Beveridge says he doesn't like the idea of players committing to a rival while playing for their current club.
8: I don't want to go down the NRL track. I think it's a really difficult thing club-wise to know that one of your own players has gone, I'm leaving. Ultimately, that'd be treated a bit differently. I mean, you don't want to, but

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2: Yes, and we've got the weather for today, the 10th of June, Wednesday. Partly cloudy, medium chance of showers, winds north to northwesterly, 15 to 20 kilometres an hour, becoming light in the late afternoon. Tomorrow, the 11th of June, that's Thursday, cloudy, high chance of showers. Don't forget to take the brolly. The chance of a thunderstorm in the late morning and afternoon. So we might cop it both times, so who knows. Light winds, overnight temperatures falling to around about 12, with the daytime temperatures reaching between 16 and 20, and the fire danger, well, we've got nothing. There's no ratings anywhere for the North Coast, Greater Hunter, Greater Sydney region, and the Central Ranges. 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I'm filling in for Bobby Whitelaw. This is his projects, but I'm playing some stuff that you're liking, and I'm having some fun doing it. And we will kick off this little section with Helen Reddy with Angie Baby.

Ah, yes, Sweet City Woman by the Stampeders. Hey, what a great old tune. What a great old tune. You're listening to the Hippie Highway here this afternoon on 2CHR 96.5 on the FM dial. We're going to Cessnock and Maitland and the local government areas there, and also streaming out to the World Wide Web, and we're reaching out as far as we can. I know we've got some overseas listeners as well, so that's all good. So, remember Bobby Goldsberry brought out that great song, Honey. Remember that, Honey, I Miss You? You know that one there? Well, I'm not playing it. I'm going to play Summer by Bobby Goldsberry. Sorry.

Yes, Bobby Goldsboro. You know what? The intro of that song, I pictured straight into my head straight away. Being down the beach with a bloody flock of 500 killer seagulls coming in to rip off your chips that you've just got for your lunch. Yes, duck and run. Cover your chips or they're gone. Now we're going to have the fortunes with... Here comes that rainy day feeling again, and looks like we might get some of that tomorrow. So here's the fortunes.

0: Yes, Mr. Gilbert O'Sullivan with Get Down. Now, this next fella used to be in the Rat Pack in the early days. Him and Sinatra and Dean Martin and that. And this bloke was about 3'6" tall and about 6 stone, but was a big entertainer. Mr. Sammy Davis Jr. with The Candyman.
1: Candyman. Candy you want? Sweet chocolate, chocolate malt candy, gum

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4: 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You're here with that Midway Les on the Hippie Highway, filling in for Bobby Whitelaw. And this next song, if he would have been Scottish, he would have been Sir McElton McJohn. But we'll just call him Sir Elton John. And he's going to do Rocket Man, and then he's got one followed right up after that with Crocodile Rock. So I'm going to give a double shot of Elton.

Ah, yes, Mr. Crocodile Rock himself, Elton John. Sir Elton John with Crocodile Rock, and then Rocket Man before that. So you're here with Midway Les here on 2CHR 96.5 on the FM dial. We're going to Cessnock and Maitland, local government areas, as well as streaming on the World Wide Web. And we're doing a hippie highway here this evening, and I hope you're enjoying it, because I'm having a bit of a blast playing some of these older tracks I haven't heard for a long, long time. So we're going to do the Cornelius Brothers and Sister Rose here with Too Late to Turn Back Now.

Yeah, falling in love. Too late to turn back now. So, if you got nothing to do on Saturday morning, look, these guys do a good job. These rural fire brigades. So, you got Central Rural Fire Brigade on Saturday, 13th of June. We've got a $10 car wash and barbecue at 55 South Avenue, Cessnock, 8:30 start. And there's pies and slides for sale also. So, come on, help the boys out and boys and girls out and show your support, because once again, I say they do an absolute wonderful job. So we will have a bit of Badfinger with Day After Day.

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4: Yes, have a great day out is right. I remember going back a few years ago, or quite a few years ago, we'd done a gig with the band. We'd done a nudist colony convention, and I remember going to the doctors on the Monday, and this is what my first statement was to him. Was, "Doctor, my eye."

Yes, doctor my eyes, and I can tell you something now. The drops that he prescribed for my eyes didn't help at all. This next song is an Elvis Presley song. It shouldn't be called Burning Love. It should be called Burning Eyes. So here we go.

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1: Hello, I'm Peter Carey. Victorian firefighters are being praised for stopping a massive blaze from spreading after flames ripped through a Campbellfield factory. The blaze sparked explosions, needing about 70 firefighters to control it. Assistant Chief Fire Officer Andrew Thorne says the cause is still unclear.
2: Fast work from our firefighters have prevented the fire spreading into adjoining properties. The firefight was hampered by a lot of chemicals in the building. It's a chemical waste facility, so we have a lot of different chemicals in there, and there was a lot of chemicals reacting during the course of the firefight.
1: The parents of a teenager killed in a jet ski crash in Sydney South are urging lawmakers to raise the minimum age for piloting the watercraft. A 15-year-old has now been charged over the crash on the Georges River at Sylvania last year. The minimum age for a personal watercraft licence in New South Wales is 12. But Mitchell Irvine's parents, Neil and Andrea, say now is an opportunity for change.
3: The two boys were 14 and 15 at that time. Now, they would never have had the opportunity had the age limit of been 16.
4: They didn't have a licence, yeah.
3: Yeah, because you wouldn't have had a licence. Is that the only reason? No. I mean, kids be kids and they do other things, but at least do what we can do that makes sense.
1: A man and his 15-year-old daughter have had a gun pointed at them in Sydney's West while police are investigating as a possible assassination attempt. A man in black approached the ute they were sitting in during the afternoon pickup at a school at Fairfield West. Detectives believe it is gang-related and the weapon may have jammed as the gunman tried to shoot. Shoppers are being reminded to be wary of sales tricks and traps as we near the end of the financial year. Consumer advocates say retailers use common tactics during sale periods to put pressure on customers, including claims a product is about to sell out or that the sale is ending soon. Mark Serrells from Choice says this fake urgency is just one of many tricks to get customers to spend more than they planned.
5: With all these sales, you always get people saying, oh, one-time-only sale, the cheapest it's ever been, all that sort of drivel. There's always going to be a sale around the corner. Items are discounted all the time.
1: New research has found e-bikes and e-scooters could be the missing link in getting more people to use public transport. Mark Dransfield reports.
6: A University of Queensland study found many people rely on cars to get around because their nearest train station or bus stop was considered too far to walk. Study lead Dr. Richard Bunning says creating more e-scooter and bike lanes would bridge the gap to public transport hubs.
7: What we found is that if you lean into shared micromobility and you invest into it, integrate it, it will work and it will help people get to the train station. It will help people get to public transport.
1: A person has died after contracting a mosquito-borne illness in WA's north. The Department of Health says the person was likely bitten by a mosquito, infected with Murray Valley encephalitis while travelling in the West Kimberley region. And finally, to the Australian share market. The All Ords has closed up 32 points to 88.57 and one Australian dollar, buying 70.59 US cents. This is Air News.
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1: Abole Olakau'atu is keeping his head held high in Blues camp after being dropped from the playing 19 for Origin 2 next week. The back rower will be 20th man, losing his place in the back row to Newcastle's Dylan Lucas. Halfback Nathan Cleary says Olakau'atu hasn't been kicking stones.
9: It's tough for someone like Amole, and he's been in such amazing form the whole year, but his reaction to it has been unbelievable, and I think that speaks a lot about him as a man.
1: The Broncos will honour former Bronco Jai Arrow in tomorrow night's game against the Rabbitohs. Brisbane will wear Arrow's name and club number, and Broncos head coach Michael Maguire says it is really important to be honouring him.
10: Great man, obviously going through a tough period. Number 222 for the Broncos. You know, he's been a part of our club and obviously he's been a part of everything in rugby league. So it's nice to see everyone getting behind something that one of our own is sort of going through.
1: Rabbitohs coach Wayne Bennett has unveiled a new white jersey the team will wear in tribute to Jai Arrow in tomorrow night's clash with the Broncos and have also listed him as 23rd man. Serena Williams has wound back the clock, winning her first doubles match at Queen's since returning to tennis. And the Carolina Hurricanes have squared the NHL's Stanley Cup Final Series with the Vegas Golden Knights at 2-2. The Hurricanes

in the late morning, so be careful about that, and in the afternoon as well. Light winds, overnight temperatures falling to around 12 degrees, with daytime temperatures reaching between 16 and 20. And the fire danger, well, there's no rating right across the board, so there's no rating for the North Coast, Greater Hunter, Greater Sydney region and the Central Ranges. So there's nothing there to report about. And you're listening to the Hippie Highway here with Midway Les this evening. I'm filling in for Bobby Whitelaw, and I hope you've been enjoying some of the music that I've played. A lot of it actually is new to me, some of it, and you're here on 2CHR 96.5 FM on dial, and we're going to Cessnock, Maitland local government areas, and we're going also, we're streaming on the World Wide Web, so I know we've got people from Ballon that listen, bye-bye, across the light in Ridge, Singleton, and places all around the place. We're going to kick off this hour with a Johnny Nash song called All I Can See Clearly Now, followed up by Terry Jacks with Seasons in the Sun.

Steps with Midnight Train to Georgia, and before that we had Terry Jacks with Seasons in the Sun, and Johnny Nash with I Can See Clearly Now. And you here with Midway Les here on the Hippie Highway with TCHR 96.5 FM on the dial, and I'm filling in for Bobby Whitelaw tonight. This is his project, so I hope you've enjoyed it with me sort of doing, filling in for him. So I've had a great time here with the some of these songs and a lot of fun songs. And we'll keep on rolling along for a little while. We're getting onto the pointy end of the stick of the program now, and after me we'll have music overnight until 6 o'clock in the morning, and then 6 o'clock we will have breakfast with Greg Clark. And then we'll have Community Profile with Robert Smith, and Easy Listening with Peter Babick, 12 to 4, 4 to 7, Afternoon Delights with Bobby Whitelaw. He'll be back on the deck. The Album Show with Paul Mason, and Blue Stew with Paul Mason, and then the podcast later with the music overnight. So we will keep going along now with Edward Bear with the last song.

Yes, the last song by Bear Edward. Now we're going to do to a one by the Cherokees called "Oh Mona."

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3: 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I'm filling in for Bobby Whitelaw here on 2CHR 96.5. And we're going to do a William Shakespeare song called My Little Angel.
4: It was on a cold December afternoon. Doesn't seem that long ago.

Fleetwood Mac with Don't Stop, and we had William Shakespeare with My Little Angel, and then Steve Miller Band with Rock Me, and we're going to go to one of my favourite bands of the day, and they're still getting around, not the full original band, but at least some of them, the Eagles with One of These Nights.

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Well, I'm going to let you on a little secret here. This next song is by the Starland Vocal Band. It's called Afternoon Delight. So I don't know what their afternoon delight is, but I know my afternoon delight is staring at the eyelid TV, because I look into the, I'm staring at the back of my eyelids on the lounge, and letting out a few Z's and scaring the dog and the cat. So, afternoon delight, well, that's mine. This is theirs.

0: Yeah, g'day again to CHR listeners. 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
7: This is Midway Les, just about at the end of the program and just about ready to sign off. And here on 2CHR 96.5 on the FM dial, we go to Cessnock and Maitland local government area, and also streaming on the World Wide Web, going everywhere. And remember, ladies and gentlemen and listeners and that, who, if you're up for a late sort of a night, we have got music overnight from 9 o'clock, from when I finish, and then in the morning you have got from 6 till 9 Greg Clark with Breakfast Show, 9 till 12 Community Profile with Robert Smith, 12 till 4 Easy Listening with Peter Babick, 4 till 7 Afternoon Delights with Bobby Whitelaw, The Album Show with Paul Mason, and Blue Stew with Paul Mason, and then DJ Paddy Podcast from 10 till 12. And then you will have from 12 midnight until 6 a.m. music overnight. And I will say thank you. I hope you've enjoyed my company as much as I've enjoyed yours. And we'll finish off with a Michael Martin Murphy song called Wildfire. Good night, folks, and stay safe. Thank you.

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1: Hello, I'm Peter Carey. Brisbane Lions coach Chris Fagan has delivered a heartfelt speech at the state funeral for AFL icon Neil Danaher. The pair had been close friends for 30 years, stemming from their decade working together at the Melbourne Football Club. Fagan says Danaher has always been an inspiration.
2: There's a saying that I feel strongly about, and this saying is, people don't always remember what you say, but they do remember how you make them feel. Neil made me feel valued. He gave me confidence. He believed in me. He helped me sort of overcome, I suppose, my imposter syndrome.
1: The federal government could be liable for millions of dollars in compensation following the loss of another High Court case. The action was taken on behalf of an Austrian man who'd been held in indefinite detention until 2023. Lawyers say the verdict opens the door for at least 300 other people to apply for compensation for being held indefinitely. The government says it's considering the judgment and its implications. A Port Melbourne father says he was horrified when he spotted a male armed with a machete on his security camera this morning trying to get into his house while his child slept inside. David says the offender left after realising the front door was locked. It's the second time his house has been targeted. He says he's warned his neighbours.
3: In our area, we're always wary. We're near the Stoke Street Housing Commission there. Crime everywhere. You'll see people walk down the street just checking car doors are unlocked in broad daylight. We know all the neighbours and we all look out for each other and look after each other.
1: Hundreds of millions of dollars will be spent to free up 1,300 hospital beds in New South Wales. Jefferson Shaw reports.
4: The state government says it's now clear they'll have to do the Commonwealth's heavy lifting to bring down the number of patients waiting in bed block. It's increased from around 900 patients stranded in hospital beds to almost 1,300 in a year, with most waiting for aged care funding. Health Minister Ryan Park has announced a strategy that includes expanding aged care outreach services and strengthening hospital-in-the-home services. But he says it'll be an unbelievable cost that should have been paid by the federal government.
5: Probably putting hundreds of millions of dollars onto this.
4: Jefferson Shaw, State Parliament, Sydney.
1: A man has been charged following an alleged sexual assault in Brisbane City. Miranda Workman has the details.
6: Police allege between 3 and 4.50 in the morning on May 2nd, a 49-year-old man sexually assaulted a 16-year-old girl near Central Station in the vicinity of Turbo Street and Wickham Terrace. The matter was reported to officers that day, and an extensive investigation led police to arrest the man on June 5. He's been charged with one count each of rape and sexual assault and will face court next week. As part of the ongoing investigation, police are now urging witnesses who were in the area between 2.20 and 5 o'clock to come forward. There are two people specifically who were seen on CCTV who are not believed to be involved but could assist police with their investigation. Miranda Workman, Brisbane.
1: This is Air News.
7: Now the latest from Air Sport.
1: Abole Olakau'atu is keeping his head held high in Blues camp after being dropped from the playing 19 for Origin 2 next week. The back rower will be 20th man, losing his place in the back row to Newcastle's Dylan Lucas. Halfback Nathan Cleary says Olakau'atu hasn't been kicking stones.
8: It's tough for someone like Amole, and he's been in such amazing form the whole year, but his reaction to it has been unbelievable, and I think that speaks a lot about him as a man.
1: The Broncos will honour former Bronco Jai Arrow in tomorrow night's game against the Rabbitohs. Brisbane will wear Arrow's name and club number, and Broncos head coach Michael Maguire says it is really important to be honouring him.
9: Great man, obviously going through a tough period. Number 222 for the Broncos. You know, he's been a part of our club and obviously he's been a part of everything in rugby league. So it's nice to see everyone getting behind something that one of our own is sort of going through.
1: Rabbitohs coach Wayne Bennett has unveiled a new white jersey the team will wear in tribute to Jai Arrow in tomorrow night's clash with the Broncos, and have also listed him as 23rd man. Serena Williams has wound back the clock, winning her first doubles match at Queen's since returning to tennis, and the Carolina Hurricanes have squared the NHL's Stanley Cup Final Series with the Vegas Golden Knights at 2-2. The Hurricanes winning Game 4, 5-3 in Las Vegas. Australian Independent Radio News.
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2: 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Cessnock Woodturners Club promotes the study, practice and art of woodworking and associated crafts. Regular hands-on monthly meetings, seminars and get-togethers promote the development of mutual woodworking interests and skills. As a club member, you can access great machinery in a friendly and safe environment. So wouldn't it be nice to be a club member? If you'd like to come along or get more information, please call the secretary, Ray Dawes, on 0428 191 249.

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1: Hello, I'm Peter Carey. Victorian firefighters are being praised for stopping a massive blaze from spreading after flames ripped through a Campbellfield factory. The blaze sparked explosions, needing about 70 firefighters to control it. Assistant Chief Fire Officer Andrew Thorne says the cause is still unclear.
2: Fast work from our firefighters have prevented the fire spreading into adjoining properties. The firefight was hampered by a lot of chemicals in the building. It's a chemical waste facility, so we have a lot of different chemicals in there, and there was a lot of chemicals reacting during the course of the firefight.
1: The parents of a teenager killed in a jet ski crash in Sydney South are urging lawmakers to raise the minimum age for piloting the watercraft. A 15-year-old has now been charged over the crash on the Georges River at Sylvania last year. The minimum age for a personal watercraft licence in New South Wales is 12. But Mitchell Irvine's parents, Neil and Andrea, say now is an opportunity for change.
3: The two boys were 14 and 15 at that time. Now, they would never have had the opportunity had the age limit of been 16.
4: They didn't have a licence, yeah.
3: Yeah, because you wouldn't have had a licence. Is that the only reason? No. I mean, kids be kids and they do other things, but yeah. At least do what we can do that makes sense.
1: A man and his 15-year-old daughter have had a gun pointed at them in Sydney's West, while police are investigating as a possible assassination attempt. A man in black approached the ute they were sitting in during the afternoon pickup at a school at Fairfield West. Detectives believe it is gang-related and the weapon may have jammed as the gunman tried to shoot. Shoppers are being reminded to be wary of sales tricks and traps as we near the end of the financial year. Consumer advocates say retailers use common tactics during sale periods to put pressure on customers, including claims a product is about to sell out or that the sale is ending soon. Mark Serrells from Choice says this fake urgency is just one of many tricks to get customers to spend more than they planned.
5: With all these sales, you always get people saying, oh, one time only sale, the cheapest it's ever been, all that sort of drivel. There's always going to be a sale around the corner. Items are discounted all the time.
1: New research has found e-bikes and e-scooters could be the missing link in getting more people to use public transport. Mark Dransfield reports.
6: A University of Queensland study found many people rely on cars to get around because their nearest train station or bus stop was considered too far to walk. Study lead Dr. Richard Bunning says creating more e-scooter and bike lanes would bridge the gap to public transport hubs.
7: What we found is that if you lean into shared micromobility and you invest into it, integrate it, it will work and it will help people get to the train station. It will help people get to public transport.
1: A person has died after contracting a mosquito-borne illness in WA's north. The Department of Health says the person was likely bitten by a mosquito, infected with Murray Valley encephalitis while travelling in the West Kimberley region. And finally to the Australian share market. The All Ords has closed up 32 points to 88.57 and one Australian dollar, buying 70.59 US cents. This is Air News.
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1: Western Bulldogs coach Luke Beveridge doesn't want players to declare their intentions to leave AFL clubs mid-season. The Bulldogs are pursuing Port Adelaide midfielder Zach Butters, who becomes a free agent in October. Beveridge says he doesn't like the idea of players committing to a rival while playing for their current club.
9: I don't want to go down the NRL track. I think it's a really difficult thing club-wise to know that one of your own players has gone, I'm leaving. Ultimately, they'd be treated a bit differently. I mean, you don't want to, but if they're not your player beyond that year, you can't help be emotional about it.
1: The AFL Tribunal will sit tonight as Magpies defender Billy Frampton challenges a three-game ban for rough conduct. Collingwood will argue his neck-breaking tackle on Melbourne's Brody Majacek was an accident, not careless. To rugby league news, and Rabbitohs coach Wayne Bennett is turning up the heat on the NRL's bunker. Bennett revealed the league apologised to Souths for two blunders during last week's loss to Manly. The master coach giving his view on rugby league's video review system.
10: I asked myself the question, why, if it's such a great innovation, why aren't the other codes buying into it? The other codes aren't buying into it because they realise it's not going to help their game.
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Hello, Dan. It's Joe here. I hope you're keeping well. It's the 21st of December. Now they're ringing the last bell.

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2: Would you like to be a volunteer at 2CHR but do not want to be an on-air presenter? 2CHR has a vacancy for a volunteer to assist in our office. 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

I think I'm actually just beginning to realize what that song means. Last year I had a wonderful experience. I went to Nashville and I recorded a new album of songs. And I got to write with some really wonderful writers down there. So I'd like to sing you a song from that album that is very precious to me.

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1: Uh-oh.
0: How about a movie, huh?
1: Ah, it's too late for that. They'll be sold out of popcorn. Say, I know.

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4: Hunter Valley Singles Social Club Over 50s meets on the first Sunday of the month at 10 a.m. for a cuppa and a chat at Polish Hall, Grand Street, Maitland. 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

0: The Rotary Club of Cessnock. 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
4: Hunter Valley Singles Social Club Over 50s meets on the first Sunday of the month at 10am for a cuppa and a chat at Polish Hall, Grand Street, Maitland. 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

0: Mr. Graham Connors. Thank you very much. Thank you, Graham.
1: We're delighted to have Tommy join us because he was in the band for a couple of years.
2: 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I had a ball playing with this band. In fact, it's the only band I've ever been in where I can never, ever remember having a bad night. Actually, I can't remember much.
1: It's all right. It's all right, mate. You're in excellent company. This is a song from Queensland, a song called The Ballad of 1891.

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2: Your community radio station, 2CHR, Central Hunter Community Broadcasters Incorporated, are bound by the provisions of the Broadcasting Services Act and must comply with the license conditions and the codes of practice applicable to a community broadcasting service. 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
4: Your community radio station, 2CHR, Central Hunter Community Broadcasters Incorporated, are bound by the provisions of the Broadcasting Services Act and must comply with the license conditions and the codes of practice applicable to a community broadcasting service. 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Darling!

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2: Would you like to be a volunteer at 2CHR, but do not want to be an on-air presenter? 2CHR has a vacancy for a volunteer to assist in our office. If you would like to be a part of our 2CHR family, call in and see me, Catherine, at the 2CHR office, 2 to 4 Vincent Street, Cessnock, on Friday, or phone me on 499 11 286. That's 499 11 286.

You know, the first day I met you, darling, the sun seemed to shine the whole day through. And the stars at night seemed bigger and brighter than ever before. Or at least that's the way I felt back then. It's hard to understand, after all the wonderful things we did together, somewhere, somehow, something went wrong. I still, even now, can't believe that you're gone.

0: Half is Australian Independent Radio News.
1: Hello, I'm Peter Carey. Victorian firefighters are being praised for stopping a massive blaze from spreading after flames ripped through a Campbellfield factory. The blaze sparked explosions, needing about 70 firefighters to control it. Assistant Chief Fire Officer Andrew Thorne says the cause is still unclear.
2: Fast work from our firefighters have prevented the fire spreading into adjoining properties. The firefight was hampered by a lot of chemicals in the building. It's a chemical waste facility, so we have a lot of different chemicals in there, and there was a lot of chemicals reacting during the course of the firefight.
1: The parents of a teenager killed in a jet ski crash in Sydney South are urging lawmakers to raise the minimum age for piloting the watercraft. A 15-year-old has now been charged over the crash on the Georges River at Sylvania last year. The minimum age for a personal watercraft licence in New South Wales is 12. But Mitchell Irvine's parents, Neil and Andrea, say now is an opportunity for change.
3: The two boys were 14 and 15 at that time. Now, they would never have had the opportunity had the age limit of been 16.
4: They didn't have a licence, yeah.
3: Yeah, because you wouldn't have had a licence. Is that the only reason? No. I mean, kids be kids and they do other things, but yeah. At least do what we can do that makes sense.
1: A man and his 15-year-old daughter have had a gun pointed at them in Sydney's West, while police are investigating as a possible assassination attempt. A man in black approached the ute they were sitting in during the afternoon pickup at a school at Fairfield West. Detectives believe it is gang-related and the weapon may have jammed as the gunman tried to shoot. Shoppers are being reminded to be wary of sales tricks and traps as we near the end of the financial year. Consumer advocates say retailers use common tactics during sale periods to put pressure on customers, including claims a product is about to sell out or that the sale is ending soon. Mark Serrells from Choice says this fake urgency is just one of many tricks to get customers to spend more than they planned.
5: With all these sales, you always get people saying, oh, one time only sale, the cheapest it's ever been, all that sort of drivel. There's always going to be a sale around the corner. Items are discounted all the time.
1: New research has found e-bikes and e-scooters could be the missing link in getting more people to use public transport. Mark Dransfield reports.
6: A University of Queensland study found many people rely on cars to get around because their nearest train station or bus stop was considered too far to walk. Study lead Dr. Richard Bunning says creating more e-scooter and bike lanes would bridge the gap to public transport hubs.
7: What we found is that if you lean into shared micromobility and you invest into it, integrate it, it will work and it will help people get to the train station. It will help people get to public transport.
1: A person has died after contracting a mosquito-borne illness in WA's north. The Department of Health says the person was likely bitten by a mosquito, infected with Murray Valley encephalitis while travelling in the West Kimberley region. And finally to the Australian share market. The All Ords has closed up 32 points to 88.57 and one Australian dollar, buying 70.59 US cents. This is Air News.
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1: Western Bulldogs coach Luke Beveridge doesn't want players to declare their intentions to leave AFL clubs mid-season. The Bulldogs are pursuing Port Adelaide midfielder Zach Butters, who becomes a free agent in October. Beveridge says he doesn't like the idea of players committing to a rival while playing for their current club.
9: I don't want to go down the NRL track. I think it's a really difficult thing club-wise to know that one of your own players has gone, I'm leaving. Ultimately, they'd be treated a bit differently. I mean, you don't want to, but if they're not your player beyond that year, you can't help you emotional about it.
1: The AFL Tribunal will sit tonight as Magpies defender Billy Frampton challenges a three-game ban for rough conduct. Collingwood will argue his neck-breaking tackle on Melbourne's Brody Majacek was an accident, not careless. To rugby league news, and Rabbitohs coach Wayne Bennett is turning up the heat on the NRL's bunker. Bennett revealed the league apologised to Souths for two blunders during last week's loss to Manly. The master coach giving his view on rugby league's video review system.
10: I asked myself the question, why, if it's such a great innovation, why aren't the other codes buying into it? The other codes aren't buying into it because they realise it's not going to help their game.
1: Australian Independent Radio News.
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11: Well, good morning. Welcome to the program, and we'll have a look at the weather before we get started. Currently sitting on 14 degrees. Said here feels like 15, but yeah, quite mild actually. And that's because of the rain, I would imagine. We've had 3.4 millimetres of rain since yesterday morning. Humidity 97%, dew point 13.5 degrees. There's no wind about at the moment. It's quite calm out there. And for the rest of the valley, Hunter, Alpha Hunter for this Thursday, the 11th of June. Cloudy with high chance of showers, becoming less likely late this afternoon and evening, and the chance of a thunderstorm with light winds. Top temperature of 19 degrees, minimum of 12. 70% chance that we will get a little bit more rain. There's no ratings for the fire danger. UV index is low. And, well, they're forecasting another 1 to 5 millimetres of rain. What else? We have sunrise this morning at 6.52, sunset this evening at 4.53. And today is the earliest sunset of the year. Or will it really be today or tomorrow? They said here the 11th or the 12th. So after tomorrow anyway, the days will be getting longer. And for the traffic up there at Jerry's Plains, there's been a bit of a delay because overnight works has gone a little bit longer than they expected. So there's been disruptions to traffic at Jerry's Plains. And that was last updated at 5.30. Whether it's cleared yet or not, I don't know. But they're just saying it's there'll be a lot of men heading that way for work this morning. The time is just on 7 minutes past six. You're listening to Greg Clark and here with the breakfast program for the next 3 hours. And you're listening to 2CHR 96.5. We'll start off this morning with Declan Nerney.
12: Biggest single I ever had, right?
11: Well, I'm already having a hiccup. Okay, this is Declan Nerney.

Yeah, that was Louise Morrissey, Save the Last Dance for Me. Slim Dusty brought us Dead on Time. Then we had a couple there from Noel Polly Everett, I Had a Little Talk with Me, and Good Morning, Morning. Time is just on 25 minutes past six, and you're listening to 2CHR 96.5. And this is Christina George, Love Letters in the Sand.

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0: Yeah, Graeme Pearson there, the new Australian Bushman. Time is just on 6:32 and you're listening to 2CHR. Good morning to Wally out there working hard this morning in the rain. And he'd like to hear Slim Newton. So we've got one of Slim Newton and he'd also like Noel Polly Everett. So we've got one from Noel Polly Everett. Then after that, I've got Shirley Wild and playing that one for Pop out there at Brankston. And hopefully he's up and about. So this is... Slim Newton. I'm an articulator manipulator.
1: A mate of mine's a trucker. A good one too at that. A copper stopped him yesterday. Said you left rear tyres flat. He said, I know that, officer, but some mongrels pinch me spare. And I have to get this rig back home. And I'll fix her up back there. No, you won't, the copper said. You can't run a tyre flat. And anyhow, your tail light's stuck. What's your excuse for that? Well, me mate says casual like it was just a small mistake. Some young bloke in a copper's car was too slow on the brake. Well, the copper called him smart ass. Said, I've seen them all before. There's nothing you like better than to flout the bloody law. Well, straight away me mate turns round and says, you're swearing, sir, and they should have taught you manners before they give you spurs. Cos I was handling big machines before you was ever born, and any kind of vehicle, brand new or bloody worn, just give me any kind of rig, even if it doesn't run, and I'll repair the mongrel on me own, then show you how it's done. Cos I'm an articulator manipulator, and I have been half me life. The only thing I couldn't handle was me bitchy old ex-wife. I might be bald and 60, but I ain't run to fat, cause I'm an articulator manipulator, and I thank me stars for that. Well, the copper started thinking, this bloke's no flaming catch. He's built of wire and stringy bark, so I think I've met me match. So he give me mate a warning, and said, I'll let you off this time, but try getting smart with me again, and you'll cop a great big fine. I'll throw the flaming book at you. I won't bloody miss. I'll book you for the slightest thing, so just remember this. But today I'm feeling friendly, so I reckon you're in luck. So climb back up into your cab and move your flaming truck. Well, the copper got back in his car and put away his book, and he heard the semi roll away without a second look. But when he heard the motor revving as he went up through the gears, the words me mate had told him kept ringing in his ears. I might be bald and 60, but I ain't run to fat, cos I'm an articulator manipulator, and I thank me stars for that. I'm an articulator manipulator. Articulator manipulator. Articulator manipulator. Articulator manipulator. Articulator manipulator. Articulator manipulator. Articulator manipulator.

Yeah, Shelley Wilde, Working Man. Time is just on 16 minutes to 7. And it's good morning to Jean down there at Neath, and she'd like to hear Brian Stitt. And I got also one here from Alan Jackson. So this is Brian Stitt and Mataranka Milky Way.

Pilgrim Brothers playing left the Capricorn line way behind. Pictures in the windscreen kept changing all the time.

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Everybody else has packed it in. $400K's from Darwin, 3,000 from where it all began.

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0: sometimes hurts me all more than I can stand.
1: Merle Haggard there, always wanting you. The time is, it's only 1 minute to go to 7 o'clock. So we'll have, we've got the new sport and weather at seven. So it's a little bit of instrumental from Roy Clark.

0: promising further strikes against Iran as he issued a fresh plea for officials to sign a peace deal. Exchanges of strikes between the nations resumed after the downing of an American Army helicopter over the Strait of Hormuz. An Iranian official is accusing the US of damaging the diplomatic process with repeated shifts of positions and violations of the ceasefire. Donald Trump says he wants a deal that's meaningful and a deal that works.
1: If they had a nuclear weapon, there'd be no Israel, there'd be no Middle East, and they would have absolutely shot at us. So we'll see what happens. But we hit them hard yesterday, and we're going to hit them again hard today.
0: Unrest in Northern Ireland has blocked freeways, shut down public transport, and made at least 27 people homeless, and now it's spreading to other parts of the UK. A 30-year-old Sudanese asylum seeker is due to front court, accused of an attempted beheading. Brian Anderson from the East Belfast Mission says his community is out of control.
2: I saw young men just grabbing cars and hopping them over and burning them. Go on to another car, and then the flames got worse and worse, and then your fear was that the houses that were now burning, there was people in those houses. So violence never, never works.
0: Pauline Hanson has been met with a large number of supporters, curious onlookers and protesters at an event in Perth as One Nation's Fire the Liar fundraising campaign well and truly exceeds its goal of $1 million. It's expected to meet its new goal of 1.7 million later this morning.
3: You are the people that keep me going. You really are. It's about you.
0: $100 million will be spent on arthritis research over the next 10 years. The federal government will announce the formation of a new research mission. The project will be funded through the Medical Research Future Fund. Arthritis Australia Chief Executive Louise Hardy says it's an important development.
4: There are over 7 million Australians living with arthritis and musculoskeletal conditions, and that's people of all ages. There's over 100 different types of arthritis and musculoskeletal conditions, but what they have in common is joint pain and often quite severe disability.
0: Dietitians are welcoming a review into whether Health Star ratings should be made mandatory for all packaged foods. The Food Safety Regulator is considering the proposal, after it was found only 37% of intended products displayed the labels. And new data shows one in five Australians are on a drug to treat their mental health. The Australian Institute of Health and Welfare says one in 10 boys aged 10 to 17 are on psychostimulants to treat ADHD. This is AIR News.
5: Now the latest from AIR Sport.
6: Abole Olakau'atu is keeping his head held high in Blues camp after being dropped from the playing 19 for Origin 2 next week. The back rower will be 20th man, losing his place in the back row to Newcastle's Dylan Lucas. Halfback Nathan Cleary says Olakau'atu hasn't been kicking stones.
7: It's tough for someone like Amole, and he's been in such amazing form the whole year, but his reaction to it has been unbelievable, and I think that speaks a lot about him as a man.
6: The Broncos will honour former Bronco Jai Arrow in tomorrow night's game against the Rabbitohs. Brisbane will wear Arrow's name and club number, and Broncos head coach Michael Maguire says it is really important to be honouring him.
8: Great man, obviously going through a tough period. Number 222 for the Broncos. You know, he's been a part of our club, and obviously he's been a part of everything in rugby league. So it's nice to see everyone getting behind something that one of our own sort of going through.
6: Rabbitohs coach Wayne Bennett has unveiled a new white jersey the team will wear in tribute to Jai Arrow in tomorrow night's clash with the Broncos, and have also listed him as 23rd man. Serena Williams has wound back the clock, winning her first doubles match at Queen's since returning to tennis, and the Carolina Hurricanes have squared the NHL's Stanley Cup Final Series with the Vegas Golden Knights at 2-2, the Hurricanes winning Game 4, 5-3 in Las Vegas. Australian Independent Radio News.
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10: Hey, looking at the weather once again, nothing much has changed. Still on 14.4 degrees. And, and the humidity 97%, dew point 13.9 degrees Celsius. little bit of wind about at the moment, just starting to pick up, coming from the northwest at 6 kilometres per hour, with wind gusts up to 7 kilometres per hour. Rain since 9 a.m. yesterday morning, 3.4 millimetres. And, well, that didn't start till last night. We didn't have any yesterday. For this Thursday, the 11th of June, cloudy with a high chance of showers, becoming less likely in the late afternoon and evening, and the chance of a thunderstorm with light winds. Top temperature of 19 degrees, minimum of 12 overnight. They're saying is 70% chance that we will get more rain, probably 1 to 5 millimetres, and the UV index is low. We've got a sunset this evening at 4:53, and I noticed they're still having traffic problems up there at Jerry's Plains, and it hasn't cleared as yet. The overnight work has gone on a little bit longer than they expected, and traffic's been affected both ways, so just be a little bit careful up that way. Looking at the radar, a bit of rain hanging around. It's out there around Putty and Singleton, and I don't think we're getting any here at Cessnock at the moment, but it's not even much off the coast. But anyway, we'll have there's no active warnings for anywhere on this location or this area. Well, the time is just on 6.5 minutes past seven. 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If you'd like to give me a call and make a request, I'm 4990-5965. And I will try to play your songs that you request. Okay, Declan Dirty, once again, Stop the World and Let Me Off.

Our girl was born December 23rd, just one day short of Christmas Eve. And through the years we tried to move many different times, but we'd landed on a place we couldn't leave. So we prayed to God that we might have a son. And he was born December 92. And we keep looking for a place to move away, move away. Believing was a thing we couldn't do. 20 years flew by like 20 days. And the blessings grew from the initial seed we'd sown. Our kids will soon be leaving now, and they'll leave us here behind.

That was Merle Haggard and Down at the End of the Road. Just on 13 minutes past 7, and you're listening to 2CHR 96.5. This is Johnny McEnvoy and Going to California. I'm playing this one for Margie down there at Rutherford.

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He just won't you stay home just one time.

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And one night he came home sober, with a longing just to hold her. When he found the note she'd written waiting by the telephone, and she said, "I'll always love you."

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Yeah, that was Graham Roger. A Little Irish Mother played that one for Shirley down there at Bulwarra, and now it's one for Glenn down there, Woman on the Land.

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1: Yeah, there was two from Graham Rogers there, Woman on the Land and A Little Irish Mother for Glenn and Shirley down there at Bulwarra. We better take some messages.
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1: And the time is just on 27 minutes to 8 o'clock. And it's good morning to Ken and Deli down there in Caves Beach. And I'd like to hear Johnny Cash and Rodney Crowell. I walk the line and then I don't look good naked anymore.

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0: loads. Data centres ate up 2% of power in the eastern seaboard grid last year. That's likely to triple by 2030. Gabriel Hodson reporting.
1: New data reveals how rare it is for Australian investors to find a cash flow positive property in Australia. Less than 1% of suburbs nationwide deliver rental returns able to cover an owner's costs. Cotelity spokesperson Jared Berg says those properties are in areas considered high risk.
2: So we see, for example, parts of Darwin and often in mining communities in WA and Queensland, where this trend has persisted for some time. These tend to be really boom-bust markets, so the higher yields that exist in these markets really compensate for the greater risk in making an investment here.
1: The UN Secretary-General is warning the situation in the Middle East is threatening to spiral back into a full-blown conflict. US President Donald Trump is vowing to hit Iran hard again today as the downing of an American Army helicopter triggered a renewed round of strikes between the nations. An Iranian official has warned the US is undermining the peace process by shifting positions and repeatedly violating the ceasefire. A spokesperson for Antonio Guterres says there's concern the region is being pulled deeper into crisis.
3: He said that the ceasefire is more like a lesser fire, as we have seen with the escalating attacks and rhetoric over the last 48 hours. We should not minimize the risk of lesser fire becoming full fire.
1: In other news, nationwide strikes are hitting Australia's immigration detention network today. Hundreds of officers will launch rolling stoppages both this morning and tonight across every state. It continues a dispute between the union and contractors over staff cuts and worker fatigue. And furry TV star Agro has been formally added to the National Film and Sound Archive. The voice behind the iconic puppet, Jamie Dunn, died earlier this year at the age of 76. This is Air News.
4: Now the latest from Air Sport.
1: Billy Frampton has been cleared to play after having a rough conduct charge thrown out at the AFL Tribunal. Eddie Summerfield reports.
5: Brodie Mijacek was taken straight to hospital for surgery on a fractured neck following the tackle by Collingwood's Billy Frampton. Challenging the three-match ban, the Pies defender gave evidence, arguing he approached the tackle with care before it all fell apart and he'd never in a million years want to injure his premiership teammate. The Tribunal accepting the vulnerability of the position Mijacek was in, saying a reasonable player in the circumstances wouldn't have been able to release the tackle. Eddie Summerfield, Melbourne.
1: To rugby league now, and West Tigers players are vowing to repay their fans after last week's embarrassing 68-point loss to the Panthers. Forward Kai Pearce-Paul says Sunday's game against the Titans is the perfect time to hit back in the final home game at Leichhardt Oval until 2028.
6: All the boys are really pretty excited to get out there and give our fans what they deserve. You know, one last send-off at Leichhardt, yep. You know, for 2 years. We love that ground and I think we owe the fans one and we owe ourselves one as well.
1: Round 15 begins tonight with South Sydney hosting Brisbane. Both teams will be wearing jerseys honouring former player Jai Arrow. And Molly O'Callaghan has won the women's 200-metre freestyle final ahead of Lani Pallister on night 3 of the Australian swimming trials. Australian Independent Radio News.
7: 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Today's weather report is provided courtesy of 2CHR supporters, Curry Curry Retired Mine Workers Association.
8: And the weather, well, there's not much change. Still the same as what it was at 6 o'clock and 7 o'clock, 14.4 degrees Celsius. And that's at Cessnock Airport. Down there in Maitland, it's, let me have a look, it's 15.2, a little bit warmer at Maitland, and up there at Singleton, 14.3. Okay, then back to Cessnock, humidity 97%, dew point 13.9 degrees Celsius. The wind has dropped off, there's no wind about at the moment. Since 9 a.m. yesterday morning, 3.4 millimetres of rain has fell. A cloudy day with a high chance of showers, becoming less likely in the late afternoon and evening, and the chance of a thunderstorm with light winds. Top temperature of 19 degrees, a minimum of 12. 70% chance of rain, and the fire danger rating, well, there's no rating for that. UV index is low, and there's no active warnings for anywhere in the Hunter. And what else? We've got, I did have it down, a sunrise. Oh, no, we don't need a sunrise. It's up and about, I think. Sunset, 4:53. And that traffic problem still up at Jerry's Plains there. It was updated at 7 o'clock. And, yeah, it's still causing a problem, I believe. And we haven't had any word to say any different. But at 7 o'clock, there were still delays going south and north. Okay, let me see. It's good morning to Michael down there at Curry. He'd like to hear Ian Bettridge and one of Daniel O'Donnell's. And I'll put those on for him now. 7 minutes past 8, you're listening to 2CHR 96.5.

Oh, I just had a bit of a hiccup there. I don't know what I've done. Once again, I've lost all my music. And I was in the middle of, I don't know what I was doing, trying to find a song, and I just lost all the screen again. Anyway, this is the second one Michael wanted. Daniel O'Donnell, Flowers on a Sunday.

0: Stephen Archaney there, and should I tell you with flowers? Okay, a few messages.
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0: That was Camille and Stewie French. Wives don't like old girlfriends. Robert Mazzell brought us Don't Wake Me Up and Graham Pearson, That's a Sad Affair. Well, I'm down to about the last 20 minutes of my program, and Robert Smith's just walked through the door and he's getting set up to do community profile. He'll be here from 9 till 12, and he also takes requests. And then we've got Peter Babick with Easy Listening from 12 to 4. Afternoon Delights with Bobby Whitelaw from 4 till 7. The Album Show tonight with Paul Mason. And then Blue Stew with Paul Mason. That's from 8 till 10. Paddy's Country with DJ Paddy podcast. Music Overnight, then Brian Stitt will be in first thing Friday morning to get the day started. And I'll be back next Sunday morning doing it all over again. This is Errol Grey, Old Fart.
1: I can't wait till I'm officially an old fart. I can tell the boss to stick his job up his ass. With a caravan and a four-wheel drive, the tinny on top, the wife and I, we'll wave goodbye as we cross the great divide. I used to worry about getting old, but there's nothing you can do about it, I've been told, so I accept the fact.

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Well, I can't go yet. I got too much to do. I'm sitting at work and time's going slow. Look at the calendar, 6 months to go. Then I'm out of here. I'm shooting through. 'Cause the kids are grown and out on their own. Except for Trevor, he won't leave home. I said, come on, mate.

0: I Just Want to Dance With You. That was George Strait. Before that, Brandon McPhee with Branded Man, and Errol Grey, Old Fart. We better have some messages.
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1: Good morning, I'm Lee Harrison. A multi-agency investigation has foiled a plot to defraud the NDIS of more than $5 million. Chris McCarthy reports.
2: The Government Fraud Task Force and Federal Police have charged a 48-year-old woman who they say works for the NDIA, the agency responsible for implementing the NDIS. Investigators allege she accessed the records of more than 40 participants without authorisation before submitting fraudulent claims against the plans of her family members where services were not provided to them. The Fraud Task Force says more than $53,000 was siphoned from a local provider as a part of the $5 million scam. The Adelaide local is facing four charges carrying penalties of up to 10 years in prison. She's been bailed to face court next month.
1: The Nationals leader says the coalition has time to win back the support of voters amid the rise in support for One Nation. The minor parties leading both Labor and the coalition in the latest polling, prompting some MPs to urge leaders to hold formal discussions on which seats to target to avoid splitting the Conservative vote. Matt Canavan says they need to win over the voters who aren't happy with the current government.
3: We've got to prove that we're the better choice. Now, we've got a long time to do that. I do think what you see right now are people turning off the Labor Party. People are just at their wits' end now that the government's not listening to them.
1: The biotech sector is the latest to raise concerns about proposed tax changes by the federal government. A leading scientist says the modifications to research tax incentives and capital gains might force people to turn overseas to raise capital for medical trials. Teal Independent Allegra Spender says she supports tax reform, but the government still has work to do on its proposed changes.
4: So I think those are issues that the government really has to deal with because it's a really important industry. We have some incredible sort of medical researchers in this country and ones that we really need to back. And I think the sort of particularly these R&D tax credit changes just don't work for them. I think the government needs to make it work.
1: Migrant communities in Northern Ireland have spoken of their fear after violence erupted in the wake of a knife attack in Belfast. Homes and cars were torched during anti-immigration riots. The loved ones of the victim are calling for calm, saying they don't want the tragedy to be used to fuel division and hostilities. This man says he doesn't know how to protect himself and his family.
5: I'm afraid maybe I might be the next to be attacked on the street. So I don't know what to take my family, my children, who is 9 years old.
1: And it's been revealed tobacco smugglers opened fire on a patrol boat involved in an Australian Border Force operation. News Corp reports the incident occurred off the coast of Indonesia last week. This is Air News.
6: Now the latest from Air Sport.
1: Collingwood key forward Billy Frampton is free to play in the Magpies' next game after the bye. The AFL Tribunal has dismissed charges of rough conduct against Melbourne's Brody Majacek, who broke his neck in Monday's tackle in what's expected to be a season-ending injury. The Broncos will honour former Bronco Jai Arrow in tonight's game against the Rabbitohs. Brisbane will wear Arrow's name and club number, while Souths have listed him as 23rd man. Head coach Michael Maguire says it's really important to be honouring him.
7: Great man, obviously going through a tough period. Number 222 for the Broncos. You know, he's been a part of our club and obviously he's been a part of everything in rugby league. So it's nice to see everyone getting behind something that one of our own sort of going through.
1: History's been made in the pool at the Australian swimming trials. Queenslander Sam Short has broken his own Commonwealth swimming record, touching the wall at 7 minutes, 36.73 seconds in the 800 metres freestyle.
8: It's so good, you know. At the end of the day, racing's a fun bit, you know. I work my bum off every day in training and I literally am itching to get up on the blocks and really challenge myself. You know, I really wanted to be fearless.
1: The 22-year-old has moved from fifth fastest of all time in his event to third. Australian Independent Radio News.
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10: A quick update on the weather. It's 15 lovely degrees. It has been raining and I think there's rain forecast today. Max forecast today, 19. Tomorrow, 20. Saturday, 21. and Sunday 20, and the overnight minimums this evening 14, and Friday 12, Saturday 11, and Sunday 12. Let's get this right on the show. Rob on the radio, 12. It's called Community Profile. We're going to play some music from some fantastic movies, including G.I. Blues, Grease, Love Actually, Saturday Night Fever, The Boat That Rocked, and there's more.

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1: From that great movie, G.I. Blues, a double play from Elvis. It's 9 after 9. It's 96.5 2CHR. That's where you are, live and local, from Greece, from that remarkable movie, Greece. 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

Olivia Newton-John, Hopelessly Devoted to You, 16 after 9, 96.5. That's where you are, live and local on this Thursday, the 11th day of June.

Nora Jones from that fabulous movie Love Actually. Turn me on. All I want for Christmas is you. Y-O.

Olivia Olson, All I Want for Christmas Is You. Now, have you thought about Christmas yet? Not that far away. A suggestion from me to you. Why don't you go and grab yourself some feel-good DVDs or movies, G.I. Blues, Grease, Love Actually, Saturday Night Fever, and The Boat That Rocked. Now, there's a good Christmas present for you or for your loved one. Grab it while you can. Yes, while you can. We have some requests coming up for Joanne from Mayfield, for Alan, Irene, Trish, Betty and George from Cessnock. And there's more, and we have a special guest coming in, or two special guests this morning. And then we've got 10:30. We've got Four Doors services coming in as well. It's all happening. Look, why is it all happening on 96.5? I ask you. For Joanne from Mayfield.

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4: 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Now, I mentioned we're having some guests at 10 o'clock from Cessnock and Wine Country Toastmasters, John Quinn and David Sweet. And then at 10.30 we have guests from Four Door Services, including Danielle, Varma, Danny and Isaac. It's all happening on 96.5. That's where you are, live and local, on your local radio station. How am I supposed to live without you? How am I supposed to live without you?

9:37, Michael Bolton, How Am I Supposed to Live Without You? 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Here's some good news. 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How Can I Live Without You? Was that what I just played? Don't know. Not quite sure. Yes, it was. Michael Bolton, How Am I Supposed to Live Without You? Randy Van Warmer, Just When I Needed You Most. 96.5, that's

Randy Van Warmer for Joanne from Mayfield. Just when I needed you most. It's 9:43. News, sport and weather coming up at the top of the hour. 10 o'clock for Irene from Cessnock. We've got Irene, then we've got a request for Alan, for Trish, for Betty and for George. We'll start with Irene first. Ladies first. Not just when I needed you most. We've just played that, Rob. You just played that. Boy, wake up. Remember when, AJ.

Betty from Cessnock. Remember when Alan Jackson from for Alan from Cessnock. He drinks tequila and she talks dirty in Spanish.

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1: Thinking of selling your home or investment? Or even thinking of buying? Then give the Dream Team a call. Renee Bean Wiper and Georgia Pauling are the go-to team here in the Hunter Valley, selling over 100 properties per year. Our sponsor, Stone Real Estate of Curry Curry, has over 25 years' experience, so call them on 408-911-55. That's 408-911-55.
2: 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There will be demonstrations and active displays with a number of guest speakers. A free barbecue lunch will be provided. 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
1: Hello there, I'm Sean Bindley. There's been an anti-One Nation protest in Midland and Western Australia ahead of the arrival of Pauline Hanson for a sold-out fundraising event last night. A large crowd of demonstrators marched near the Midland train station, chanting and holding signs criticising Senator Hanson's policies and her ties to billionaire Gina Rinehart. Hanson, though, told the 300 inside she's unfazed by the protest.
2: You are the people that keep me going. You really are. It's about you.
1: One Nation are expected to start their Fire the Liar advertising campaign today, targeting the Prime Minister's electorate first. The minor party says more than $1.5 million has been raised in 24 hours from around 28,000 donations.